0: I know you don't smoke weed. I know this. But I'm gonna get you high today. Cause it's Friday, you ain't got no job, and you ain't got shit to do.
1: Big Chef, I hang out with two of the best in the Metroplex. Man, it is the real sound.

0: winning weekend that we got on deck.
1: What
0: this
1: we got
0: weekend.
1: For? What we got?
0: Man, it's the Iconic Tour. It is coming to the Metroplex. You talk about TLC.
1: Yes.
0: You talk about Salt and Pepper.
1: Oh, they still don't get it too.
0: Well, hey, shout out my girl Spin. You know she's a DMW.
1: Oh yeah, yeah, that's my girl Spin, and she can throw down on two ones and twos.
0: Man, and in Vogue, man, you talking about TLC, Salt and Pepper, and in Vogue. Come on, man.
1: Tell me this: are we gonna give away some of those tickets?
0: Of course.
1: Like tonight?
0: Come on, man. Somebody out there listening right now, Sam. Somebody's listening right now. Just heard that lineup and it's like, I want those tickets.
1: Yeah, they better keep listening. Man.
0: You got to keep listening because, you know, on the vibe tonight, guess what? Action and Sam's got you.
1: Yeah, we got you.
0: We got a pair of tickets for you and a friend to get in that situation. Mm-hmm. It is going down right there in the Crooked Eye at the Toyota Music Factory.
1: Love it.
0: Man, it is going to be fuego.
1: Fuego.
0: It's going to be hotter than the summer.
1: Hotter than plate lunch.
0: Man, so you got to lock it in.
1: Yes,
0: and
1: sir.
0: Not only that, we got the birthdays on deck, man. We got our positive person of the week.
1: Yeah, we do.
0: I got a good one this week.
1: Male or female?
0: It's a guy.
1: Oh, really?
0: Yeah, a guy doing great things.
1: Nice.
0: And you know him.
1: I do.
0: Well, everybody does.
1: Okay. All right.
0: You're going to find out who he is, though. And not only that, check this out, too. We got one.
1: Uh-oh, Stephen A.
0: Yes, sir. And I hate to give out this one. I hate to give out this one because I love... Well, I'll just leave it right there.
1: Okay, well, let me explain the award we're going to give away. The Stephen A. Award is an asshole award.
0: Yes.
1: All right.
0: Kids are listening.
1: Okay, it's a butthole award.
0: All right. But, yeah, we got a Stephen A. Smith Award winner tonight, and we got all that on deck, man. And you guys hang out with us, man. Two of the best in the Metroplex. We got a great night for you guys
1: Absolutely.
0: Out there. We appreciate you wherever you at, man. Thank you, thank you, thank you. Uh-huh. I'm your man, Action.
1: I'm Throwdown Sam on Magic 94.5. Y'all stay tuned.
0: Let's get it.
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it is real up in the field. Let me tell you that right now. It is the real sound of the DF Dub Magic 94.5, home to Ricky Smiley in the morning. Hope you're having a great Friday night so far. And whatever you are doing, I hope you are doing it well. And always, thanks for doing it with us. Two of the best in the Metroplex. I'm your man, Action, holding it down with my good friend, Throwdown Sam, on a Friday night, vibing out in the Metroplex. Man, now check this out. You know it's a winter weekend, right? And

0: as Texas as I am. As Texas as I am. Let me shout out my East Coast affiliates. Because every time Sam plays that, man, it brings the DC in my heart.
1: Wow.
0: Man, you know what? I miss being back home in DC right now.
1: Though. Oh, really?
0: Yeah, of course. I'd be taking pictures of that green reflective pump.
1: Oh, my God.
0: I would be sending that all over every place, man.
1: Oh, my God.
0: I used to live, like, right downtown. So
1: really?
0: I could walk to the reflection pump.
1: Did you ever step in it? Like,
0: no,
1: get in?
0: No,
1: you never
0: no.
1: got in there before?
0: No, I've never got in there. I've seen people get in there before.
1: Oh, really?
0: Yeah, oh, yeah, all the time.
1: Is it
0: man.
1: Against the law to get in there? Like,
0: no, I mean, during the summertime when it's hot like this,
1: yeah,
0: they'd let you go with it.
1: Oh, really?
0: Yeah, yeah. If it's hot, they'd let you roll with it.
1: Oh, wow.
0: Yeah, they just don't let you get crazy.
1: Okay.
0: But they let you roll with it.
1: Good.
0: But now they ain't gonna let you in there. I wouldn't even want to get in the swamp.
1: Me neither. It's killing animals now.
0: Man, I know, right? It is the real sound of the DFW. It's Magic 94.5. Home of Ricky Smiley in the morning. Always hope you're having a great Friday night hanging out with two of the best of the Metroplex. They call me Action.
1: I'm Throwdown Sam.
0: And it is a winter weekend. And we got your tickets to go hang out with some legends. Lock it in to get yours. But before we get to that, let's get to our website, man.
1: Okay.
0: This thing is on fire right now.
1: Is it?
0: I'm telling you right now. Hey, what did we say? You got a smartphone?
1: Get smart with it.
0: Get smart with it. All right, you got to go to the website. It is Magic, MAJIC945.com. If you click on that thing right now, guess what we got at the homie page?
1: Who is that?
0: It is where to watch fireworks in North Texas this 4th of July.
1: So they're giving you a location.
0: Yeah, they're giving you locales. So if you ain't got a spot to go check out fireworks, or you maybe want to check out a new spot, it's right there on the homie page. All right, and this is a great one, too.
1: Okay.
0: It is, they asked the ChatGPT to put together the ultimate 90s summer R&B hip-hop playlist.
1: Mm.
0: And they got the playlist with some of the dopest artists videos right there. Yeah, you could get that playlist right there. But check this out.
1: Okay.
0: It gets better.
1: Oh, better than that.
0: Oh, yeah, it gets way better than that. Because, see, if you go back to the top of the page and you go to contest, you know that's where it gets good, Sam.
1: Yes.
0: Oh, man.
1: Money and take
0: Come on, man. Amy ATM right there at the top of the page. You know, her and Vita been paying rent money.
1: Rent, like for real.
0: For that cake,
1: I've been
0: man.
1: Trying to call.
0: That cake is getting baked, y'all.
1: Man, Amy paying out some money.
0: If you don't get your slice of the pie, man, I mean, I don't know. It is all free and it's all there for you. 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
1: Nice.
0: Man, that's love.
1: I know.
0: I always love Amy Mason.
1: Oh.
0: Gives away his cash, man, like it ain't nothing.
1: Yeah.
0: But this is what's new on the page that I got to talk about that you guys got to know. They are putting together a business builder summit. So if you're a new entrepreneur, or if you're an old entrepreneur, it is a business summit right there, and they got the business thing right there. It's going to help out with legal counseling, insurance providers, grants, and funding applications. I mean, they got business builders there. It's going to be helping you and other people network, get together. If you're an entrepreneur, you got your own business and stuff like that, you can partner up and get with other businesses out there in the Metroplex, man, and get together. And I'm telling you right now, teamwork makes the dream
1: makes
0: work.
1: Makes a dream work.
0: So
1: come on, y'all. Let's team up.
0: Hey, we trying to get y'all teamed up out there. So, again, go to the website. It's Magic, MAJIC945.com. Click on right there. Have some fun. It is all free, and it is all for you.
1: Love it.
0: I love it, too, man. Hey, we got more of the vibe on the way,
1: We do. And I have some Southern Soul, all of that.
0: You got Southern Soul coming up?
1: Oh, yes.
0: Come on, man. Really?
1: Yeah, I got some King George. I got some brand new EJ Jones and all of that, bro.
0: Ladies, you heard that. Hey, I'm going to hold him to it.
1: Well, please do.
0: Hey, you better keep it right there. You already know what's up. I'm Action.
1: I'm Throwdown Sam on Magic 94.5. Y'all stay tuned.
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0: And I'm going to go ahead and let them explain to you why Fat Joe is getting our positive person of the week. Go ahead.
1: Tonight, a Bronx rapper giving back to the borough that made him.
2: I'm actually fighting tears, but more help. The giving is so needed. It's so appreciated. We're so thankful.
3: We'll never leave our community. We'll always be here for our people.
4: When you see people like Fat Joe giving back to the communities that he grew up in, like, not a lot of them do it. So when it is

0: It's very, very important.
1: I don't get food stamps, and it's kind of, you know, in America, a lot of people are down on their luck. I'm trying to cook for some of my neighbors in my building, some of my older neighbors, and then for myself.
0: We feed thousands of families, not just a meal.
2: He's going to go to his other stores and other locations. So in total, we're talking about 1,200 turkeys.
0: I will not forget these people, and as bigger as I get, the bigger I'll do things for my community.
3: Love it.
4: Love it.
3: Love that. Okay, so if you didn't catch that, Fat Joe is launching a grocery program to help New York City residents facing food insecurities. So he is handing out free meals to those people out there, man. And I'm telling you right now, that is so dope, man.
4: You know, he encouraged me so much. I just got a text not too long ago. And someone having the same thing in Sunny South Dallas tomorrow. I'll tell you about that about 8:40.
3: All right.
4: 8:50.
3: Man, I'm telling you right now, if that's not a positive vibe right there,
4: yes.
3: Not only does he have a dope podcast.
4: Man, it is a dope.
3: But, I mean, the dude is giving back to the community, man, and that's what it's all about, man. If you have the means to give back, you should give back.
4: Please.
3: I mean, because you didn't get it on your own. I guarantee you, if you got it, you did not get it on your own.
4: You sure did.
3: So it is good to give some back. All right, so shout out my man again, Fat Joe, our positive person of the week. And every week we want to give you that positivity, so make sure you vibe out with us, all right?
4: Mm-hmm.
3: Hey, we got more on the way for you. And don't forget, I think coming up we might have to get on our social media.
4: Hey, yeah, let's do that,
3: man. I mean, because if they're on it like we on it, they need to know what they got to be talking about.
4: Really, though.
3: Hashtag.
4: Really, though.
3: All right, so keep your radio right there. We're going to take care of you. Vibe out with two of the best in the Metroplex.
4: Mm-hmm.
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0: for sure, T.I. is going to do his thing.
1: And for the grown and sexy, you know, they got King George. They got our very own Fat Daddy. He's going to be on the shift. They got many more Ohio players. They got SOS Band.
0: Man, they got a gang.
1: Commodore.
0: Man, just.
1: Yes.
0: It's going to be nice, man.

0: It's a good look.
1: That is a good look. Real quick, can I shout out real quick?
0: Yeah.
1: I want to shout out to Sunny South Dallas tomorrow. They got they feeding the hungry.
0: Oh, nice.
1: Yeah, that's the Dallas Community Block Party that's going down tomorrow in Sunny South Dallas. For more info, you can call 817-793-3244. That's 817-793-3244, okay? Shout out to Tracy. From, you know, she volunteered out there, Tracy. She wanted me to say her other name, her middle name, but I'm not gonna say it right
0: now.
1: Yeah,
0: we ain't gonna put you out there like that, Tracy. Come on, we don't do government stuff. we're not working for the deep state. You got it twisted, girl.
1: I know.
0: We ain't a part of the administration.
1: Just call them and they'll let you know her name, you know.
0: Yeah.
1: We're not gonna do it.

0: the help. The help is out there for you. Again, let them know again, Sam. Let them know.
1: That's right. The number is 817-793-3244. It's going to be in Sunnyside, Dallas tomorrow. I think it starts at 11 a.m. For more info, just call that number. It's going to be off South Boulevard.
0: All right. So there you go. If you need it, the help is there for you. That's what we're here for. I'm telling you right now, teamwork makes the dream work.
1: Absolutely.
0: And you guys are definitely part of our team. All right. So keep your radio right there where you got it. You already know what's up. We vibing out on a Friday night. You got two of the best in the Metroplex. And as a matter of fact, let me give them a time, Sam.
1: Oh, you're going to give away the ticket.
0: Oh, yeah, yeah. But I'm going to give them a time so that way we can go on a date together.
1: Now, but why you gotta give them a time? Have them waiting a little bit.
0: No, I don't want them.
1: Oh, my.
0: I want to be nice. It's summertime.
1: Yeah, I know. You've been extra nice lately, man. What's wrong with you?
0: I want to be nice
1: to you. Oh, wife must have been good to you lately.
0: Very good.
1: All right, okay.
0: So 920, if you want to go hang out with the Icons, man, 920, the Icon Tour is up for grabs. You talking about TLC, Salt-N-Pepa, and In Vogue, all coming to the Metroplex. If you want to get down with that situation, we're going to put you right there up in the mix, man. Keep it right there. What time did I say, Sam?
1: You said 920.
0: I said 920.
1: You did say that.
0: All right,
1: that.
0: So keep your radio right there. Vibe out with two of the best in the Metroplex. I'm Action.
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0: telling you right now, it's always a good time.
1: Yep.
0: All right, Sam. What time is it, Sam?
2: It's 9:20.
0: It is 9:20?
2: Uh-oh.
0: Oh, my God.
2: You know what time it is.
0: Oh, yeah. Well, let me tell you, may the odds forever be in your favor.
2: Y'all know me say that.
0: It is time to get busy on the phone. And that's right. We got these tickets to go check out the Iconic Tour. I'm talking about TLC, Salt and Pepper. Also, In Vogue, coming to the Metroplex. Mm. If you and a friend want to go to that situation, let me give you some math so you can add it up.
2: First, wait. Did you say In Vogue?
0: In Vogue.
2: The sex In Vogue, still sexy In Vogue?
0: Still sexy In Vogue. Oh, yeah.
2: That's going to be off the chain.
0: Hey, check out the math. It is 1-844-787-1945. All right, add that up. 1-844-787-1945. That equals

0: It's questionable.
1: Okay. All right.
0: Okay. It's questionable.
1: Okay. Okay.
0: Well, we're going to let you know what the stars are saying about you coming up in a hot second, Cancer. But before we get to that, we got to get to you. So if you are calling us, we are talking to you next.
1: Yep.
0: So you keep your radio right there where you got it. Mm-hmm. Hanging out with two of the best in the Metroplex.
1: Yep.
0: I'm Action.
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0: All right, entering sign in. Who is this?
19: Oh, man. This is Jerry, man.
0: Jimmy, where you calling from, Jay?
19: Jerry,
0: Fort
19: Worth, Texas.
0: Funky Town in the building. Hey, Jerry, I ain't gonna even play with you. Jerry from Funky Town sound like he had a little scissor.
2: Lamorgan Scissor, he like that too.
0: All right, y'all. Hey, Jay, you better watch out. Uh-oh. Jay's got it up.
2: Uh-oh.
0: Oh, he wants to go see the icon.
2: Uh-oh.
0: Oh, Jay shoots.
2: He scores.
0: Congratulations.
19: What a great corner. Thank you, man. I appreciate that.
0: No, man, we appreciate you having us on, Jay. I tell you what, thank you so much. You're on your way. You and a friend are in, okay?
19: All right.
0: All right, tell everybody out there.

0: tickets to give away. And who is this?
1: Oh, great. Oh, Consina.
0: Consina?
1: Yes.
0: All right, Consina. Where you calling from?
1: Calling from Carrollton.
0: All right, that's what's up. Well, keep listening, Consina, because we got another pair of tickets to give away. All you got to do is listen up again, and we're going to tell you exactly when to call in, okay?
1: Okay, thank you so much.
0: Well, thank you for having us on. I appreciate you. Have a great weekend, and good luck to you, okay?
1: Okay, thank you.

0: great Friday night, man. And whatever you are doing, I hope you're doing it well. And thanks for doing it with us. I appreciate that. My people in Carrollton, what's up?
1: Yes, Sunny Sab, Dallas, where you at?
0: What's up, Northside?
1: Oak Cliff.
0: Hey, everybody in Oklahoma, what's good?
1: Man, you got to shout out to Oklahoma, man. They hear it loud and clear there, man. All the Oklahoma people.
0: Everybody in the booth, what's up, man?
1: In the booth, yeah, they hear it all over.
0: Oh, man. Hey, appreciate y'all. Don't forget, we got another pair of tickets to give away, and that is coming up next hour. Won't we do it kind of like the same time, but a different time, but 10:20.
1: Let's do it.
0: We did the last one at 9:20. Let's do this one at 10:20.
1: Wait a minute. Where you get them other pair of tickets? You
0: don't be. Hey.
1: So mind my business.
0: Okay, let me mind my business. Don't be asking.
1: Okay, let me mind my business.
0: I just got them.
1: Okay. Okay, let me mind my business.
0: That's the good stuff.
1: Yeah. Okay.

0: whatever you got, I got it.
1: Yeah.
0: And I'm on it. So if you look up Action Is All Magic, you'll find me. Hey, tag up and be a friend.
1: Hey, check this out. I ain't got all of those. He's an important man. I'm not.
0: Yeah,
1: I just have my Instagram as Sam Throwdown.
0: You on as much as I am.
1: My Instagram is Sam.

0: a friend. Uh-huh. All right, so check this out. It is National Coconut Day today. Are you a coconut fan?
1: No,
0: I am not too. I'm out on that one.
1: No, my mom used to make coconut cakes.
0: Yeah.
1: And I didn't like, I used to take the coconut off.
0: My wife does this coconut dessert.
1: Uh-huh.
0: I never touch it.
1: Ooh.
0: I mean, she does it like for a big situation. She don't just make it to make it. But every time she makes it, I'm like, I'm good.
1: And coconut good for you, they say. Really,
0: it
1: really
0: is.
1: Good for you.
0: I mean, coconut water. Uh-huh. I mean, it's all good for you. Uh-huh. I just don't like it.
1: Me neither. Yeah.
0: All right, so if you're a coconut fan, though, make sure you post something, put it on your social media, all right? And it's also National Chocolate Pudding Day.
1: Yeah, I like that.
0: You like chocolate pudding?
1: Yeah, yeah, talking business. Yes, sir.
0: Yeah, okay, yeah. Business. I'm not in the chocolate pudding
1: yeah,
0: either.
1: I like chocolate pudding, talking business, yeah.
0: Yeah, I guess I can if I had to, but yeah I'm not really big on that. But if you are into chocolate pudding, make sure you get on your social media. Here's a great idea. Post your favorite brand and then do a video on what you like about it.
1: Yeah.
0: Man, let that thing go viral. All right? So it's also National Beautician Day today.
1: Beautician. My mom was a beautician.
0: Oh, nice.
1: Yeah, she used to do not hair. She used to do her.
0: My daughters and my wife are going to get their hair done tomorrow.
1: Oh, really?
0: Yeah, yeah.
1: You know, again, she didn't do hair. She did her.
0: Her?
1: Yeah. That means it looks good.
0: Okay, they going to get their hair done tomorrow.
1: Oh, they her did.
0: They going to get their hair did.
1: There you go.
0: Tomorrow.
1: There you go.
0: So that means this is a golf day for me.
1: Yeah. There you go.
0: They going to be going all day.
1: All day. You will too.

0: all my social media.
1: You have two dogs.
0: I do got two doodles, man.
1: Yeah, and Jaden want a dog. I'm like, oh.
0: Come on, man. Get Jay a dog, man.
1: Man.
0: Get a doodle. You'll love a doodle, dog.
1: Well, I'm going to let you breed yours and then I'll give one.
0: Ain't happening. they're both guys.
1: Okay, they both. Okay, well, no, that won't be no breeding.
0: He had no breeding in mind.
1: Oh, you're finding them a breeder. Okay.
0: So, definitely, I'm going to post a picture of Charlie and Blanco on my social media, man. So, look out for that because you about to get it. All right?

0: Right.
1: I'm not. Let me just tell you this. I just went yesterday. I still got a hole in my arm from blood work. And I tell you, I go all the time. And my doctor, he said, I'm proud of myself. I said, proud of yourself? He said, yeah, for keeping you healthy. You very healthy.

0: social media. Well, my Instagram is Sam Throwdown. I was about to say something else. I'm glad I didn't, though.
1: All right.
0: Yeah.
1: All right, so make sure you tap in with us. All right, keep it right there. We got more of the vibe coming up in a second.
0: Yeah, we do.
1: You already know I'm action.
0: I'm Throwdown Sam on Magic 94.5. Man, I almost said something crazy, bro. Oh,
1: don't do that.
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don't know for sure, Sam, but I believe some women are moving out there. I know some ladies on the Metroplex that are doing something. Hold up. Oh, yeah. I had to let my imagination go to work.

0: It's way too easy. All right, so, hey, coming up, though, we got to get to, okay, so I'll give you the choice.
1: Okay.
0: I'm gonna let Sam make the decision for you guys out there. So we got the birthdays, and we got the Stephen A. Smith Award. Which one do you want to go with coming up next?
1: You call it Stephen A. Award. I call it the Asshole Award. It's after hours, so I'm going to call it the Asshole Award.
0: Okay, so it is after hours. So, okay, so we got the Asshole Award.
1: Let's do that.
0: You want to do the Stephen A. Smith Award?
1: Yeah, let's do that.
0: All right, so coming up let's see, 10:50, we're going to do the Stephen A. Smith Award. Mm-hmm. And I hate to give this award. I really do.
1: Well, hey. Somebody got to get it.
0: Mm-hmm. And you're going to be shocked at who's going to get the award tonight. Yeah. Mm. It's going to be shocking who's going to get the award tonight.
1: Hope it's not one of my homeboys.
0: I'm just saying.
1: Well, I'm going to call him what it is.
0: It's a serious deal out there. Okay. All right, so ninth caller, you should be calling us right now trying to get these tickets. And we're going to be talking to you coming up next. So you keep your radio right there and hang out with two of the best in the Metroplex. I'm action.
1: I'm throwing down Samo Magic 94.5. Call
0: Let's
1: us.
0: Get him. Man.
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0: All right. Enter a sign in. Who is this?
15: This is Kerry.
0: Kerry, what's up, man? Where you calling from?

0: Arlington.
1: Agtown is in the building. What's going on tonight, Kay?
0: Not too much, bro. Not too much. Everybody doing well?
1: Oh, man, we having a good time. You enjoying the show?
0: Oh, yes, I'm enjoying it. I am enjoying it.
2: Man, actually, we're getting a lot of guys calling us tonight for some reason.
1: Yeah, well, because it's Men's Health Month.
2: Okay.
0: He's funny.
2: Okay.
1: All right, man. Well, we appreciate you having us on. And guess what? You are in, my friend. Oh, I see Kerry. He's trying to go to this iconic tour. Oh, Kerry Shoes. He scores!
0: All right. That sounds good.
1: Congratulations, my friend. You and a friend are in, okay?
0: Sounds good. Appreciate that.
1: Well, we appreciate you having us on. And tell everybody out there in Agtown, what's that station just hooked you up with your tickets to the iconic tour?
0: 94.5.

0: hope you're having a great Friday night. It's the real sound of the DFW Magic 94.5. Home of Ricky Smile in the morning.
1: Yes,
0: you got
1: sir.
0: Your man Action.
1: I'm Throwdown Sam.
0: Getting busy on a Friday night.
1: Yes, sir.
0: What's up to my people in the booth?
1: Yeah, I want to shout out to S. Dot, man. I love this song right here, man. They got a line dance to everything, but this is a line dance song. He's a Southern Soul artist right there.
0: All right, that's what's up, man.
1: S. Dot.
0: And don't forget, you get that Southern Soul on Sunday.
1: Yes, sir.
0: All day, baby.
1: From 5 to 7. Another Mac Throwdown, and shout out to Cookie Time and Jabba Jaw.
0: You better know. All right, so make sure you lock it in on Sunday. All right, so right now, though, I don't want to.
1: But
0: I got to.
1: Yeah.
0: And actually, yeah, okay, so this is what's happening. So if you didn't know, Texas has done the most. And for that reason, Texas School Board actually gets the Stephen A. Smith Award tonight.
1: What?
0: Yeah. The Texas School Board.
1: Wait a minute. Actually, let me hear this right. So you about to get an award to Texas School Board?
0: Yeah, the Texas School Board is actually getting the Stephen A. Smith Award tonight.
1: That's asshole award, Action.
0: It is.
1: And you about to give it to him?
0: I am going to give it to him proudly.
1: Okay.
0: All right, so the reason why the Texas School Board is getting the Stephen A. Smith Award, and listen up, this is why right here.
2: A very controversial vote, but it is final, 9-5-1, and it happened after hours-long meeting. They're still discussing other amendments. However, this does approve that final Bible passages reading list for the state of Texas. One thing that we should note is that this change will not be immediate. The mandated reading list will take effect in the 2030-2031 school year. Every grade level will read at least one Bible passage or story in their English class.
1: Are you serious?
0: I am so serious. The Texas School Board has just passed an amendment where they are going to make it mandatory to read the Bible in school. I am so glad I don't have school-age kids right now.
1: So, let me get this right.
0: Yeah.
1: They're going to let them read the Bible.
0: Yeah.
1: Okay, so what's wrong with that act?
0: Well, first of all, you should follow it before you start reading it.
1: Oh, okay.
0: That's my thing.
1: Okay.
0: How about Leviticus 19:34, where it says, welcome the stranger, and we got detention centers in Texas.
1: Mm.
0: We are locking up people across the country. We're crazy on the homeless people. And not only that, you got a leader of that same party that has passed a rule where they make it mandatory to read the Bible. And what happened to the Beatitudes where it says, blessed are the peacemakers? And this guy took us to war with Iran for no reason at all. So I'm just saying, if you're going to make it mandatory to read the Bible, you should start by following the Bible.
1: So you got to follow it before you can read it.
0: I think maybe that'd be a great idea, right?
1: Yeah.
0: I mean, you would think if you're going to force people to read something, you should be following what you're forcing them to read.
1: So they actually just forcing them.
0: Yeah, it's mandatory.
1: Mandatory. Okay.
0: Yeah, starting in 2030, school year 2030-31, it's going to be mandatory to be reading the Bible in school. And it's been a long time for separation from church and state. And Texas is always a different animal. But I'm just saying, it would be a good idea, again, if you're going to force people to read the Bible, in my opinion, if you follow it. You know what I'm saying?
1: I agree.
0: So, again, I don't know. I just don't know. I don't agree with that because, number one, again, it's so many religions in America.
1: Yeah, so many different religions.
0: Yeah,
1: right? And you talk to people, you know, so many different religions.
0: So again, what if you have a Muslim, a Buddhist, somebody else that's a different religion in the English class, and you're
1: right,
0: forcing them to read something that they don't even believe in or even follow.
1: There you go. I feel that right there. So that's yes.
0: So again, I mean, it's just a crazy idea to me. I don't have the sound thing, but again, we don't care.
1: I'm about to say, let us care. Let us say it.
0: Yeah, we don't care. Yeah, we don't care.
1: We don't care.
0: I'm just glad. I mean, I feel for the parents that are going to have to go through this. Mm-hmm. That don't feel this way and don't feel that church should be a part of their curriculum or the Bible should be. And if you feel like the Bible should be in school, I mean, that's your opinion. But right. Again, okay. My opinion is it shouldn't be.
1: Well, they got the award.
0: Yeah, and that's why the school board is getting the award from me tonight.
1: Okay.
0: Because, again, they should not be doing that at all. So, again, I'm glad I don't have school-age kids. You got school-age kids, right?
1: Yes.
0: Jaden's school-age kids.
1: Jaden, yeah. So, he's going to the eighth.
0: So, he's going to be a part of that.
1: And then I got grandkids. So,
0: see, there you go.
1: Yeah.
0: So, to me, that's crazy.
1: Yeah.
0: So, again, the school board gets it for me tonight.
1: Okay.
0: All right. So, hey, keep your radio right there. We got more of the vibe all the way for you. I promise you that.
1: That was deep, bro. I like that, though.
0: Well, I don't know, man.
1: I like it.
0: I didn't want to give it to Texas. I mean, I love Texas. I do. But, I mean, they just... That was a crazy move right
1: there.
0: Yeah. Mm-hmm. All right, so we do have the birthdays coming up.
1: Yes, we do.
0: So if you're celebrating a birthday today, you want to keep it right there because we're going to let you know who you're celebrating with and what the stars are saying about you. All right, so keep it right there. I'm Action.
1: I'm Throwdown Sam on Magic 94.5. Cancer.
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0: Kevin?
1: Yeah, yeah. And this person is from Port Arthur, Texas as well.
0: That's what UGK from.
1: Yeah.
0: Yeah.
1: So, Babe Dietrichson.
0: Wait a minute, who is that?

0: there.
1: Whatever. I still be
2: get
1: at
2: your
1: the
2: home
1: bar.
2: What, dog?
1: I still be at the bar.
3: I know.
1: Also, my girl Ariana Grande celebrating the birthday today. Miss Wicked herself.
0: She's still nice. Yeah, she's still nice.

0: the boss gonna get on you, on your nerves, and you just have to suck it up and don't say nothing.
1: Business, suck it up and pause.
0: Yeah. Talking clear business.
1: Clear business.
0: Yeah. Well,
1: it is what it is, though.

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0: Y'all can say that.
1: Man, you've been here all day, man. You work with D.L. Hughley today, and he's been here all day.
0: Yeah, it's been all day. It's been a long day for me, but I had a great time.
1: Yeah.
0: It is the real sound of the DFW. It's Magic 94.5, home to Ricky Smiley in the morning. And the reason I had a great time is because of you guys out there.
1: Yeah.
0: I mean, if you're listening right now, you gave me the energy that I needed to get through this entire day, and thank you so, so much for having us on. I appreciate it. I'm your man, Action.
1: I'm Throwdown Sam, and I want to shout out, I will be on with Skip Cheatham tomorrow with the day party.
0: Right.
1: I think it's day party starts at, 2 to 6, okay, and that's tomorrow. I will be on there tomorrow doing the round town with Throwdown, and of course, I'll be back on Sunday with Nanette Lee at 12 noon with the legendary Nanette Lee. Me and her have a show between 12 and 1 o'clock. And I'll be back that Sunday from 5 to 7 with Mel the Mac. And we're going to be taking over the radio with Southern Soul, Line Dance, and all of that from 5 to 7 right here on Magic 94.5. And I'll be at Ritzy tomorrow. Ritzy, we're going to turn up for the cancers. Shout out to the owner, Mark, at Ritzy. I'll be there tomorrow. And all everybody listening, come out to Ritzy, Grown and Sexy Ritzy tomorrow. I will be on the ones and twos and 292 on Sunday Fun Day. 292 Sunday Fun Day right there in the Cliff, Ann Arbor and Marsalis. So I'll be there Sunday night.
0: Nice. That's what's up, man. And for me, I think we got actually a bowling situation going on Saturday.
1: We do?
0: Yeah. Well, it's a charity event that we do every year. We did it last year. So I'm going to be bowling with NDB, Shawnee, and a couple of other people from the radio station on Avenue K North.
1: And this tomorrow, today. Saturday.
0: Yeah. So
1: when did Saturday. I'm just not finding out this, Action. What's up? What's up with this?
0: It's tomorrow night, 7 o'clock, Bowling Alley. I forgot the name of the bowling alley, but we're going to be hanging out there. And it's a celebrity bowling thing, and so we're going to be kicking it tomorrow night. So if you want to come through, come through.
1: I don't have to be at Ritzy till 10, so...
0: Yeah, come on through. I think it starts at like 7 o'clock, something like that.
1: Yeah, I might come through and see what's up.
0: Roll on through. It's going to be a lot of people there.
1: What about now? Where about?
0: Avenue K, I forgot
1: the name. In Arlington?
0: No, in North Dallas.
1: North Dallas, okay. Yeah. Avenue K, okay.
0: Yeah, I forgot the name of the bowling alley, but we're going to be hanging out there tomorrow night.
1: It's on that website?
0: No, I just checked. It's not on the website.
1: Okay, all right.
0: So, but I'll give you details.
1: Okay.
0: So I'm going to be hanging out there. And then other than that, man, I'm going to be chilling. Because we'll be off next week because DL's off. It's the best of. So.
1: Oh, it is?
0: Yeah.
1: Next week? Okay.
0: Next week's vacation.
1: Oh, yes. For you anyway, not me.
0: Yeah, I'll be golfing.
1: Yeah.
0: Yeah, but I appreciate you guys. And don't forget, winning weekend all weekend long. So make sure you lock it in to win. You can get tickets to go check out TLC, Salt and Pepper, also En Vogue, coming to the Metroplex. If you want to get down with that, man, make sure you lock it in. And have yourself a great weekend. Be safe out there, please.
1: I want to shout out to Vita Loca, man. She always listens to us. She always, with a nasty ass. That's my girl, though. That's my dog, man.
0: Man,
1: Vita, what's up,
0: me
1: Vita?
0: And me go so far back, man.
1: I know, right?
0: Yeah, I'm telling you, we at the end of the R. We go that far back.
1: Oh, that's way back.
0: Yeah, we far back.
1: Yeah, that's way back.
0: That's my friend, all right? You guys have yourself a great weekend. And don't forget, whatever you do, make sure you always do it well. And thanks for doing it with us. I'm Action.
1: I'm Throwdown Sam on Magic 94.5. I'll see y'all around. Hey.
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0: have a great weekend, and make sure y'all join us Monday. 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
3: What you gonna do if that dog chase you? 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What you gonna do if that dog chase you? 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He is not free.

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4: 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I like that, y'all. I like that.

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0: have a great weekend, and make sure y'all join us Monday. 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
4: On things that we can do to reduce or even eliminate the negative effects that daily stress has on our bodies. For those of you that may not know Dr. Pincus, he is a nationally recognized authority on natural and alternative health. He's worked with top Hollywood celebrities, professional and Olympic athletes, and he continues to be involved in the latest research into today's top health concerns. And Dr. Pincus, thanks so much for being with us today.
5: Thanks, Chris. Great to be with you.
4: So let's get right into this whole stress issue. You know, stress is such a normal part of our daily routine these days, but why should we all be concerned about it? And more specifically, what's going on in our bodies and what are the warning signs that we should be looking for?
5: Well, you know, there's two ways to look at stress. One is what we call mental stress.
4: Uh-huh.
5: And the other is how stress affects your body. As a doctor, I'm more interested in how it affects your body.
4: Sure.
5: So the way stress affects the body is this. When a person's under stress, the body transposes the stress into tension.
4: Okay.
5: And your muscles end up contracting. And everyone feels that in their upper back and neck. You feel the tightness.
4: Right.
5: As a doctor, I'm more concerned about the muscles that you don't feel, such as the muscles in the arteries.
4: Oh, okay.
5: That tighten up. And the muscles, the heart is a giant muscle.
4: Oh, right.
5: And the muscles in and around your digestive tract.
4: Mm-hmm. Mm-hmm.
5: Because these are the things that are resulting in heart disease, digestive difficulties. And I want to talk a little bit in your show today about nutrition, because there are two nutrients that completely handle the body in terms of stress.
4: Okay.
5: Now, according to the research that I've been involved with, it's as simple as calcium and magnesium.
4: Calcium and magnesium.
5: Right.
4: Okay.
5: When you're deficient in calcium and magnesium, a lot of things can happen. Calcium, magnesium, for example, is needed in order to go to sleep at night. And how many people do you know they just don't sleep well? You wake up tired, your body hurts more, pretty soon it starts to wear you down, and pretty soon you get sick and you have a condition. If people are suffering from pain and osteoporosis and fibromyalgia and cramps in their legs and weird illnesses, so there's something wrong with this picture. And it has to do with not how much calcium someone's taking in their diet or how many calcium supplements or how many antacids you chew. It has to do with simple absorption. Is that calcium getting absorbed into your body?
4: With calcium being something to deal with stress, isn't calcium for building bones?
5: Well, yes. Okay.
4: Yeah.
5: And it does build your teeth. But you see, 1% of the calcium actually circulates in your blood.
6: So when that 1% starts to drop, it could affect your heart, your brain, your kidneys, your organs, and your body shuts down, actually dies.
4: Wow.
5: And so 1% of the calcium always has to be in your system. And there's two sources of calcium. One is in the diet.
4: Yeah.
5: And two is from the bones themselves.
4: The body will absorb it back from the bones if it needs it?
5: That's right.
4: I see.
5: And what you just discussed right now leads to one of the major causes of a condition that's affecting 25 million Americans right now, which is called osteoporosis.
4: Right.
5: Which is a weakening of the bone.
4: Now, and that's due to the body deriving the calcium from the bones instead of from nutrition.
5: Yep.
4: Okay.
5: And so what we have to do is we have to find a way to put calcium back in the diet. Now, you think that would be really easy.
4: Sure, just drink milk.
5: Just drink milk or, you know, eat a lot of green leafy vegetables and that sort of thing. But first of all, people don't do that.
4: Right.
5: And second of all, the quality of the calcium that comes from our diet has been decreasing in the last 50 years.
4: Really?
5: Yeah, because things like pasteurization, foods are irradiated, the calcium is leached from the soils,
6: and people are taking medications that block it. So
5: the actual calcium is not being absorbed in the body.
4: Okay.
5: And then you see people taking Tums and calcium supplements. You know, they buy at the health food store, drugstore.
4: Right, right.
5: But these calciums don't absorb in the body.
4: That's interesting.
5: For a couple of reasons. One, when you take let's say an antacid that has the calcium in it, like a Tums. First of all, calcium does not absorb in the body unless it's in an acidic environment. But see, what happens

0: take a Tum. It's an antacid.
1: Oh, okay.
0: So even if you're getting calcium in the antacid itself, it's not being absorbed.
1: I see, because it has to be in an acid environment for it to be absorbed.
0: Exactly.
1: Okay.
0: Now, we have a product called the CalMax formula. My CalMax formula is natural, and the difference is that it's a powder. And what happens is you put in hot water, and you mix it up, and you drink it down. So it's in a liquid instead of a pill, and it absorbs into your system.
1: Wow. So that solves that problem then.
0: Well, yeah, because when calcium and magnesium are in a liquid state, it absorbs 10 times better than in any other state.
1: Wow. That's great. Matter of fact, yes, I'm reading the can right now. It says a fast-absorbing calcium and magnesium beverage powder.
0: Well, it comes down to absorption. One of the ways to tell if you're not absorbing calcium is take a look at what drugs you're taking. Are you on high blood pressure medication? Do you need something for your kidneys? Are you on pain medications? Do you need sleeping pills? If the calcium and especially the magnesium is being absorbed, you're not going to suffer from all these things. My CalMax formula does absorb incredibly in the body. The thing is that when you take my CalMax formula, it's not like, well, will I feel better? I have thousands of people writing me and say, Dr. Pincus, I can't believe it. 30 minutes after I took the CalMax, the pain in my wrist went away, or I was able to sleep for the first time in years. I mean, this is really amazing.
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0: Oh yeah, and Chris, listen. I'd like to do something very special for the listeners today, so I'm going to give away an extra free bottle of my CalMax formula to the first 100 callers.
2: 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If you're just joining us, I've got Dr. Michael Pincus on the phone today, and we're talking about something that we're all too familiar with these days, and that's stress. And we're finding out about the damage that everyday stress can do to our bodies, the warning signs that we should be aware of, and what we can do to alleviate and even eliminate the effects of stress. And Dr. Pincus, you were talking earlier about calcium and magnesium and how we need these nutrients in our bodies to fight the effects of stress, and how your CalMax formula can help us in this battle against stress. I'd like to talk for a minute about how the magnesium factors in. I mean, I'm starting to understand about the calcium, but what does magnesium do?
0: Well, we're talking about stress, and we're talking about stress affects the body. And first of all, in order to function at all, your body needs magnesium. It's probably, of all the vitamins I could list, magnesium is probably the most important vitamin on the planet right now.
1: I've not heard a whole lot about magnesium. I mean, why is magnesium so important?
0: There's over 325 biochemical reactions that magnesium is involved with. It's almost like a hormone.
1: Wow.
0: And, for example, with low levels of magnesium, your heart won't beat.
1: Ooh.
0: Very important factor in life.
1: Yeah, right? Yeah, I would say so.
0: Yeah, in fact, let me just read a list of some of the conditions associated with magnesium deficiencies.
1: Okay.
0: You have attention deficit disorder, Alzheimer's, anxiety, asthma, autism, chronic fatigue syndrome, congestive heart disease, constipation, diabetes, fibromyalgia, high blood pressure, insomnia, migraine headaches, multiple sclerosis, muscle cramps, Parkinson's, osteoporosis, and the list just goes on and on and on.
1: And this is associated with a lack of magnesium in the body?
0: Simply a lack of magnesium.
1: Holy cow.
0: So it's nothing to really mess around with. Now what happens is this. You need the magnesium in your body in order for the calcium to be absorbed.
1: Oh, so it's a necessary thing in order to get the first component, which is calcium.
0: That's right. They work in combination with each other. Now, there's many more practical applications of this CalMax formula.
1: Mm-hmm.
0: First of all, like I said, you drink it, so it gets into your system.
1: Okay.
0: And one of the first things we use it for in our clinic is for people who are under a lot of stress and they can't sleep well at night. It works better than anything I've ever seen for people that have trouble sleeping.
1: Really?
0: Because it relaxes your body, and you actually feel the relaxation after you drink the a cup of the CalMax formula.
1: Hmm. Interesting.
0: Now, the other thing that it's really, really good for are people who are in pain.
1: Okay.
0: And I have a whole bunch of stories to tell you and case studies of people actually taking the CalMax formula and getting rid of pain. And this is including arthritic type pain, fibromyalgia, which is a form of arthritis, back pain, muscle spasms, migraine headaches. There's a whole category of areas I'd like to discuss with you.
1: Wow, that's fantastic. Some of those things that you've named seem to be age-related or things that we experience as we grow older. Is there a link there?
0: Yeah, there's a vicious circle that I'd like to discuss. What happens is that when a person has a magnesium deficiency, specifically mm-hmm. magnesium, they don't absorb their foods well. And so they go into what we call malabsorption syndrome.
1: Okay.
0: Which millions and millions of Americans have. And it's not like you feel sick or, you know, this or that. You might be, over time, just starting to feel more tired and tired and tired.
1: Mm-hmm.
0: And that's just a real gradual overtime type of thing. And a lot of people justify that they're getting old and they just need more rest or whatever.
1: Right, that's what I would think.
0: Now what happens is that when you get less absorption, you actually increase the deficiency in your system of magnesium.
1: Wow.
0: And that starts to take the calcium out of the bones. You start getting bone loss. You start getting muscle loss because it also reduces the muscle mass. And pretty soon, before you know it, you are feeling old.
1: Yeah.
0: And your body's actually starting to manifest it.
1: Wow. All due to a simple lack of these nutrients.
0: Calcium, magnesium. Now, let me tell you, and it is simple. The problem in being a doctor and a researcher is how do you get this into the system? The formula we have, the CalMax formula, is so fantastic because it's in a powder form. You take hot water and you put it in a cup, take a teaspoon of this powder and mix it in.
1: Yeah.
0: And you drink this cup down.
1: That's great. Well,
0: the absorption rate is really incredible because it actually goes right into your bloodstream.
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0: And don't forget, Chris, I'm going to give away an extra free bottle of my CalMax formula to the first 100 callers, so it's really important for your listeners to pick up the phone and take advantage of that.
2: Well, thank you for doing that, Dr. Pincus. 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Well, if you're just joining us, I've got Dr. Michael Pincus on the phone today, and he's telling us about stress and how important it is to ensure that you've got the proper nutrients in your system, specifically calcium and magnesium, and how much of an impact that has on our overall health. So I guess one of the things that people should really be aware of is, because this isn't an instant thing that triggers you to say, oh, I'm sick, but you know, instead happens gradually over time, it's very possible that people might not even be aware that there is a deficiency of calcium and magnesium in their body.
0: Well, that's the thing, is that deficiencies are not like, you know, a water main breaking where you have a real noticeable thing. Deficiencies
2: right.
0: are little drips, little leaks here and there. And so what we have is a cumulative effect where a person starts to go downhill just a little bit at a time.
2: Yeah.
0: To the point where they don't realize how bad they've actually gotten before it's too late.
1: Hmm. Dr. Pincus, you had mentioned insomnia. We talked about that a little bit. What about back pain?
0: Calcium magnesium is excellent for back pain because the calcium goes into the muscles.
1: Mm-hmm.
0: The magnesium actually helps the transmitters in the nerve. And when you take this CalMax formula, many times it will calm your back pain.
1: Wow.
0: I know I a couple years ago, I herniated a disc in my back.
1: Mm-hmm.
0: And I was trying everything, and I took out the CalMax formula, and I drank it, and I couldn't believe the difference. Within about a half hour, I was functional again.
1: Hmm.
0: Now, it wasn't completely gone, but I drank it over a 10-day period,
1: yeah.
0: and it completely alleviated the problem.
1: Now, what about heart disease?
0: Well, heart disease is something you have to watch out for, both dietarily and going down the genetic line.
1: Yeah.
0: And if anyone has any history of heart disease or you've even had bypass surgery, you should be on this CalMax formula. And I can't say that without enough emphasis, because it's something that will completely give you a new lease on life.
1: Isn't that amazing? We talked about arthritis. What about joint pain?
0: Well, the arthritic joints really respond to this. And I recently gave a can of this to a lady who was suffering from fibromyalgia, where she was having pain in just about every joint in her body.
1: Mm-hmm.
0: It could be in her knee, it could be in her neck, it could be in her elbow. And I gave it to her 1 week, and I saw her the next week, and I swear, Chris, I did not recognize her.
1: Really?
0: Just as a lady that was 64 years old, and the first time I saw her, she looked like she was 84 years old, and the week later, she was bright, she had a beautiful smile, her eyes were gleaming, and I honestly had to ask my wife who this lady was, and sure enough, she was the one who took a week of the formula, the CalMax formula, and she said she got a really good week of sleep for the first time in years.
1: Wow.
0: And that her pain was much better, and she ordered 3 more cans for me.
1: Wow.
0: And she was giving it out to her friends.
1: That's amazing.
0: And when I use this with the professional athletes, I'm a doctor for the U.S. Olympic team, And I had a number of athletes using this before their events so they could sleep well, and they'd wake up and their muscles were in real relaxed shape.
1: Wow. You really wouldn't think that such a small component of your normal diet can make such a profound impact over the way that you feel.
0: Well, see, what's happened, Chris, is that in the last 50 years, the American diet has greatly changed, and the nutrition has greatly changed.
1: Mm-hmm.
0: And add to that the medications. Many people are on blood pressure medications or anti-anxiety drugs or heart medications, and many of these things also block the absorption of calcium magnesium in the system.
1: Wow.
0: So the very drugs that are treating the conditions that your body is experiencing, because it's deficient in calcium magnesium, it's also blocking further absorption.
1: Isn't that something?
0: So it's really a rat race out there.
1: Yeah, it sounds like it's a vicious circle.
0: It sure is, and what are you going to do? So my formula is try the things that are simple first.
1: Yeah.
0: You have nothing to lose. This is not going to hurt you, put it that way.
1: Yeah.
0: You have nothing to lose.
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0: And don't forget, Chris, I'm going to give away an extra free bottle of my CalMax formula to the first 100 callers, so it's really important for your listeners to pick up the phone and take advantage of that.
2: 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If you just tuned in, we're talking with Dr. Michael Pincus about stress and the negative effects that everyday stress has on your body, whether it's job stress, financial stress, family stress, any form of stress takes a serious physical toll on your body. And Dr. Pincus, you were talking about how your CalMax formula can help us in this battle against stress. And I guess this is something everyone should be aware of, whether you're 24 or 94.
0: Well, I've used it for many, many years as a younger person, and now as I'm aging as well, I use this, and it definitely helps me sleep better.
1: Mm-hmm.
0: It helps control the stress of the workaday world, and many people will just be amazed how this actually works. Because our formula has a chemical reaction that occurs before you actually ingest it.
1: Mm-hmm.
0: CalMax is pre-dissolved. It doesn't get lodged in your system. And so what happens is that when people drink the CalMax, it's like an infusion into your body. It's like, whoa, it's like decompressing. And so people who are in pain, they take the CalMax, the calcium magnesium gets into the muscles, and it starts to relax it.
2: Dr. Pincus, you talked earlier about how stress affects your energy, and I'd like you to elaborate a little bit more on that subject, if you would. I mean, does stress really affect our energy levels?
0: Good question. Because energy is like the biggest thing right now, like people, chronic fatigue syndrome, PMS, and fibromyalgia. It's like wiping people out. And that's the key to low energy, is a lot of it's caused by pain, feeling old, your joints don't move well. This kind of wipes you out. It drains your energy, and then you get tired and you go to sleep. Guess what? You don't sleep. Now, I'm telling you, like, common scenarios due to a lack of calcium and magnesium in your system. When you have the Calmax, and the first thing that happens, you take it 20 minutes before you go to bed,
2: mm-hmm.
0: you get a good night's sleep, and you wake up feeling refreshed, and your energy comes back.
2: Is Calmax safe? I mean, you're telling us how powerful Calmax is, and I'm just wondering if you can ever take too much, or if it's safe to take if you're already on any supplements or medications.
0: Calmax has never, ever been shown to interact poorly with any medication. Okay, it's 100% natural, it's safe, and you know, our formula doesn't contain sugar, which is in a lot of calcium products, wheat, soy, gluten, lactose, or anything that people are trying to avoid. Calmax doesn't have any of that. But you see, the point is that if you're a person who's a diabetic, you're on high blood pressure, you've had bypass surgery, guess what? You are deficient. You are deficient in the calcium and magnesium.
1: Dr. Pincus, unfortunately, we're about out of time. Any parting thoughts? I mean, who can really benefit from this?
0: Well, I wish we had more time, because this product, I'll tell you, if you're over the age of 35,
1: mm-hmm.
0: you should definitely be taking the CalMax formula just daily on a preventative basis.
1: Yeah.
0: But if you're someone who's more of a senior citizen, or if you're someone who can't sleep well, or you're experiencing a lot of muscle cramps, a lot of aching in your body, this is an absolute. 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If you're someone that's been diagnosed with a condition, you've been on blood pressure medications, all these things, CalMax is so unique. It's something that I urge you to try, because CalMax can help you.
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1: 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I'm journalist and producer Angelique. 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

0: Every line, every phrase, every word in the song, it's just about you. It's the anniversary mix. Terry Hunter and Raheem Devon.
1: It's Cafe Mocha with Conversations for the Culture on the line. 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
2: I come from a generation like, we are going to put together our music on our iPods, and we are going to listen to what it is that we want to listen to.
1: Right.
2: We're not all about discovering new music from artists
1: right.
2: that we know. But like, I mean, the truth is, if I'm listening to the Isleys, I want to hear the Isleys I know. I'm not really into the new Isleys or the new Earth, Wind & Fire. I want the stuff that's going to make me feel what I felt when I was younger. And that's what our people. So all of that to say, it's about getting out and touching the people. I did a few listening sessions in some various places, and people were out and the places were packed. But it was simply because they love MC Lyte. It wasn't about new music. So now I've got to tell them there's new music.
1: Speaking of new music, Lyte, you know, for some of the legendary hip-hop artists, there's a feeling that there's no place for them anymore. There are no award shows for them anymore. There's, you know, like there's no place for you. How do you feel about that? What do you make of that?
2: So I don't know that I too much would adhere to that. But what I would say is this is a perfect time for us to actually start again, etch a new way, pave a new, you know, path. And me going out on the road with like literally putting as many shows as I can in 10 days each month. So I go out for 10 days. I do 8 shows in February. I do the same thing in March. I do the same thing in April. And really, it's about causing a new reaction or starting a new way of presenting yourself, your music, your show, and letting your fans know that they're not just going to get always the same thing every time.
1: We're talking to MC Lyte. More coming up on Cafe Mocha.

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1: What's your perspective?
2: This is a beat of 250, and we're celebrating Black Music Month, a celebration of legacy, creativity, and global influence of black music. Today, we celebrate Roxanne Shanté, one of hip-hop's earliest and fiercest voices. To understand Roxanne Shanté, you have to understand the history of the MC. Long before hip-hop became a global movement, black communities mastered the art of call and response. You heard it in the black church, where rhythm, energy, and storytelling people together. That tradition carried into block parties and clubs, where MCs became the voices that moved the crowd. Then came Roxanne Shanté. Coming out of Queensbridge, she became a teenage battle rap legend with Roxanne's Revenge, helping launch one of hip-hop's first major rap battles. Sharp, fearless, and commanding, Roxanne Shanté provided that a young woman from Queens could dominate the mic and help shape hip-hop history forever.
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0: It's Cafe Mocha Black Music Month. We're talking to MC Light. Lonnie, go ahead.
1: You know, let's talk about also your career as an announcer. I mean, if there's an award show going on,
0: I'm like,
1: I don't feel good unless I see MC Light announcing, sitting behind with a notepad and doing it right. How did you get into that?
2: Let me tell you, it's so funny because there are shows that I've never done, but now that I do quite a few of them, people will say, oh my God, the American Music Awards are on and I don't hear Light. I'm like, I have never done voiceover for the American Music Awards, but you can let them know and I'll show up. It started with VH1 Hip Hop Honors. Mm-hmm. There was a show that Vivica and Mos Def were hosting. I was the backstage correspondent, and at the last minute, Yasiin Bey, who used to be Mos Def, mm-hmm. decides he wants his band to play. And VH1 was like, we didn't agree to that. And he was like, okay, well, then I'm not doing the show. And he left. And so Vivica had her part. I had my part. But then they also gave me Mos Def's part. So I think in the face of being able to deliver at a crucial time, they began to just shoot me things to do VO for, and then it turned into the BET Awards, and it just grew from there.
0: Wow. How hard is it, though? You do it live, and what if you mess up people's names? Do you practice? Are there pronouncers?

0: You know what I'm saying?
1: That is funny. I get all my practicing done when I do most of what is recorded. A lot of the bumpers we do live, and then a show like the NAACP Image Awards, a lot of that is done live because people win stuff on the spot, and you have to say, this is the third win, or this is the second, you know, all of that stuff.
0: Right.
1: So a lot of it is done pre, which then gets me familiar with the newcomers and
0: right.
1: these new pronunciations of names, because there are quite a few. Believe it or not, the Emmys are probably the hardest because I just may not be familiar with all of those actors from various places in the world.
0: You are truly good at it. And I saw you rapping on a porch. What was that all about?
1: So the gentleman with Front Porch, he's really making a lot of moves. It's a very well done production with crane cameras and all kinds of stuff outside of the house. The neighborhood is very cool with it happening. So it just was a great experience. And then in addition to that, he's made a deal now with the Kennedy Center. So he's taken the Front Porch to the Kennedy Center.
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0: It's Dorinda Carr Cole with this Black Music Month spotlight. If you were to ask any of the other girl groups on our list, which fellow girl group was their biggest influence? Without a doubt, they would say the Supremes.
4: What we have is automatic. 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
0: With 12 number one singles, the most of any girl group, the only way to describe the Supremes is iconic. 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

0: It's Cafe Mocha Black Music Month. She's a rapper, actress, TV announcer, and all about uplifting our community. We're talking to MC Light. Light, one of the things that excited me, besides your role in Queen of the South, which I absolutely love and you were so tough in.
1: I was a killer in that.
0: I saw it as positive because it was a really good role. And I love seeing you.
1: I was getting rid of the bad guy.
0: Especially since your personal attitude is so totally different than this character, you know, of course. But the other thing that was exciting to me is that you were connected with the revival of The Wiz. And I thought, oh, why not? Why not? Why shouldn't we be bringing back Broadway theater? So how did you get involved with, you know, the revival of certain Broadway shows?
1: Yeah, totally. With The Wiz, honestly, that was Common. Common's COO and my COO are sorority sisters. And they just happened to be talking one day, and she shared what was on Common's next page for that particular quarter of the year. And then, you know, my COO was like, oh, really? How do we get involved with that? So they did an introduction, and we talked to the main people at The Wiz and said we were interested in producing. And so they had us look at all of the paperwork for what it took to come on board as a producer. And that's basically how it happened. Wonderful, wonderful show. Oh, my God. It was great. I went down to the Hippodrome and saw it where it first started back in, you know, back in the day. And that was where they kicked off that tour. So it felt good to be a part of something that was so very well done. And, of course, one of those musicals that everyone loves. And so I was just blessed to be a part of it.
0: If you're a part of the Divine Nine or just love step shows, MC Light is hosting a step show as part of this weekend's BET experience. Lonnie Love is one of the celebrity judges. Make sure you check it out on BET. This is Cafe Mocha.

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We've got Nicole Ari Parker's gym wrap in there to keep your edges right while you're working out. April Ryan's line of candles. We got skincare, coffee, a bunch of great ways to level up your mind and your life.

0: our favorite actors, producers, business people. We love them. Nicole Ari Parker and her husband, the fine ass Boris Kojo.
1: Oh my gosh. Yes, he's still fine. We'll be married for 4 years in like 3 weeks.
2: Congratulations.
0: You know, we are starting this chic boutique on Cafe Mocha, and Nicole Ari Parker has been so kind enough to put her her wonderful gym wraps as part of our chic boutique. And let's talk about it. She, y'all, to the listeners, she just sent me some wonderful product, and it's beautiful, it's colorful. But first, let's start from the beginning. Nicole, what inspired you to create the gym wrap? And how did your personal fitness journey influence the design and the mission of your brand?
1: I was just talking about this, and it really came out of a moment of being tired of saying the same thing. Like, I can't go work out with him or take a walk or a run with him because I just got my hair done. I have these two little kids, and all my energy went to them and just trying to do my hair. So I was just opting out of my own health because of my hair. And one day, it literally was just an idea. Because at the time it was 2010, 2011. And I was like, why am I still saying these words? Like, there's people going to the moon. Like, why can't I figure out how to grab sweat and keep my edges laid? So I literally just heard this idea. I originally called it Save Your Do. That was the beginning. That was the first name of my company. And I cut up dry fit and super absorbent. And because I'm a little crafty, I was like, I need something to be soft that touches the hair, something that absorbs it, and then something cute on the outside because we like to be cute. So that was pretty much it. And then the rest is pretty much by the book. I had to get a manufacturer, a distributor, a business partner.
3: We had a meeting with the Surgeon General at the time, Dr. Regina Benjamin. And she told us that a lot of women in our culture, a lot of Black women, choose between health and beauty. And that was just a shocking revelation that sort of propelled Nicole into this sort of purposeful, divine direction.
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0: It's Cafe Mocha on the line. They're actors, entrepreneurs, parents, and one of our favorite celebrity couples, Nicole Ari Parker and Boris Kodjo.
1: Well, I love great products.
2: Business, but you also have the Kodjo Family Foundation. Can you tell us about that?
3: Well, the gym wrap, when you buy a gym wrap, you're also contributing to the mission of the Kodjo Family Foundation.
4: Yep, which is we're very invested in health and wellness in marginalized communities and after-school programs for kids, because when kids engage in after-school programs like tennis or any type of sports or music, obviously their scores go up and the chance of them being able to attend a college or a university increases dramatically. So anything we can do for our community and anything we can do in terms of uplifting people who need support, we're always there. This started as an initiative to advocate for folic acid fortification with birth defects, but now turned into a wider health and wellness initiative for our communities.
3: I think Boris is being a little humble.

0: He has financed the tuition and tennis lessons for several students at the say it before me.
1: Montreux Tennis Academy in France. So what happened, we found some kids that needed help.
0: They were very talented.
1: We supported them, and now they're getting scholarships here in the U.S. One girl went to Howard on a tennis scholarship, and another kid is getting ready to go to Florida on a tennis scholarship. So that, of course, makes us very proud because we've sort of supported them and shepherded them, but they're all great kids.
2: Wow. Well, you let me know about the one in Florida. When we go back to Florida for the National College Resource Foundation, I'll make sure if that's suiting, I'll give her one of my $1,000 scholarships that I have.
1: Oh, wow. That's so amazing. Thank you.
2: We'll stay connected. Yes.
1: Yeah.
3: And I'm going to add five to it. 500.
2: Period.
1: $5,000. Wow. Thank you.
3: I didn't. 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
1: This is the espresso. Fox News is upset that teens aren't getting pregnant like they used to.
2: From ages 15 to 19, the fertility rate is down 7%, and it's down 70% over the last two decades, meaning we're telling people that are young not to have babies, to wait till they're in a more stable life situation, till they're more financially secure.
1: I'm sorry, what? Black American actors are already mad that Hollywood is quick to hire Brits instead of us. And now David Oyelowo is in trouble for clowning Southern blacks. Here he is talking about how he perfected the Southern accent.
3: If you take the Nigerian accent and you slow it down, you put a lot of slavery in there.
4: Facts.
3: And then you start to put a little bit of subservience in it. This is what starts to happen to the Nigerian accent.
1: He apologized, but David, you didn't perfect the Southern accent. I saw you in Selma switching from Southern to British. Go back and listen. That's the espresso.
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5: Hey, I need for everybody to book your cabins now for the One Voyage Cruise going down this October, hosted by me, so you can hang out with our guests this weekend. 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Plus, Gary got that tea and the Kahlua of the day. Hey, here's Chris Brown. It depends. It's the Rick Smiley Weekend Jump Off.

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2: It's Gary.
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2: It's Gary, baby.
4: Gary has the T and the Kahlua of the day. Gary.
5: Good morning, Ricky. Good morning to you. It's a beautiful, beautiful day in the neighborhood. And here's what's happening in celebrity news, y'all. Candy and Todd, y'all. We know that couple, honey. I mean, they're now divorced. But Candy and Todd still have a beautiful relationship. They share their kids together. And they go on vacation together. Well, they were recently on vacation. And Todd did something that just really touched Candy's heart. And she decided to blast him. And here's what went down.
6: This is funny to me. So we on this co-parenting trip. What you reading? Daily prayers for men.
7: Amen. God be the glory.
6: Let me just say this. We was married for almost 12 years, and that man ain't never had no prayers for men book. None of that. Now all of a sudden, we divorced. Now he gonna be out here on the beach, well, out on the pool, with his daily prayers for men book. Now, I ain't saying that's a bad thing. That's a good thing. But he should start praying a long time ago.
4: Uh-oh. Man, when I tell you, I love that, man.
6: Yeah.
4: It don't matter what you go through, man. If you can remain friends and co-parent, but remember, I just love the friendship. Divorces don't have to be nasty. Breakups don't have to be nasty. But having real friendship or whatever. Shout out to my daughter's mom, like one of my best friends on this earth. You know, shout out to you, Tamika.
5: Yeah,
4: appreciate you always appreciate you.
5: Yes, it's so beautiful, and it would be nice if Todd and Candy would get back together because they're such a happy couple. And
4: but everybody don't have to be together. That's the whole point, man. You can co-parent and go on vacations and be there for the kids and do things together. Right. You know what I'm saying? Once the friendship has been established, because sometimes, man, your ex can turn out to be your best friend. You know what I'm saying? You can have a great co-parenting situation.
8: And Ricky, you know what else? And you're absolutely right with that. But you know what else? Sometimes you need to be apart to realize how much you want to be together. Mm. And sometimes it's okay to spend a block. You might stay apart for a year and say, you know what? I was really happier when I was with you. And it might come back together. And that could be a beautiful thing,
4: too. Yeah.
8: You never know.
5: My Lord, love will keep us together. So congratulations to them. And that's good. Todd is reading a prayer book.
4: I'm just glad that she's just showing that side of it, because it don't have to be messy and negative and nasty.
5: Exactly. Exactly. All right, moving on in other celebrity news, y'all. Mystical son Million is speaking out, y'all. It's so touching what Million had to say, y'all. Now, he was on TMZ, and he was speaking about his dad, because you know what his dad's going through. You know, he's in jail, you know, for reportedly assaulting, choking, and held a woman captive at her beautiful Louisiana home. And now they're saying that she's suing him, that he's being sued by that woman that he plead guilty to raping, which led, y'all, to their 20-year prison sentence. Now, his son, Mystical, Million is speaking out, y'all. And here's what he had to say to TMZ.
9: You know, I feel bad for the victim as well as my father. You know, nobody wins from these situations. You know, it's hard for both parties, if we're being honest. It was pretty emotional, you know, to see both sides and to see it all unfolding. That's probably really the best way that I could put it. It was just extremely emotional.
10: If you could say anything to your dad right now, what would you say?
9: I hope you get the help you need. I really hope you do.
5: That's touching. That is so nice that he's sending that message to his father. And hopefully that he gets the help that he needs, because we all need help every now and then. So hopefully and prayerfully, you know, he gets the help. All right, in my quick for free story. Okay, Ricky, y'all wouldn't believe this. I watched some of the NBA draft last night. Right?
4: I know you did.
5: You know,
4: the only reason you watching to try to see how many of them were the white ones.
11: Yeah. It's so true.
5: But isn't it funny, though, Ricky? I didn't see none. They must have told them, don't bring them here. Y'all come on and get drafted, honey. I mean, they had a few, but they weren't too visible, honey. They said, nuh-uh, y'all get this contract, get your mama a house, honey, your daddy a car, and honey, don't let her be shown too much, though. So it was really nice watching it, but now I was a little upset with one of the dads, honey. He came up there like hell. He was a damn rock star with all these dark glasses on and stuff. Now your son's sitting here looking decent and stuff, and here you all in these dark sunglasses like you the damn star, whatever. That's the part that upset me, though. But it was nice to see these guys with their dads and stuff. With them and their moms and what have you. So it was a lot of light skinned guys there, but it was really
4: what city does the Lakers represent?
5: What you mean?
4: What city
5: Los Angeles.
4: Okay, what about the Cavaliers?
5: Now, you know I don't know no damn Cavaliers.
4: What about the Mavs?
5: Oh, they have Dallas.
8: What about the Celtics?
4: Wow.
5: Come on. But anyway.
4: Man, still don't know. Go ahead.
5: But it was really good. I was really impressed, though. You know, but I was also wondering, too, so is the new style now braids? Because, I mean, like 90% of them had braids.
8: That ain't new, man.
0: That ain't no new style now.
5: Oh. Well, I mean, I saw so much of it last night. I was like, oh, okay, this must be the new style. All the guys have braids and stuff. And they had their nice little suits on and stuff, honey. And it was really nice. So I was very impressed. I said, okay. And one of the guys, I love, you know who I like? The Boozers.
8: Oh, yeah.
4: Yeah.
8: Your son, those Boozer and his son?
5: Yeah, because they were.
4: Did both of them get drafted?
8: Cameron Boozer got drafted.
4: Oh, okay.
8: Yeah, he was a third pick.
5: Yeah. I remember Mr. Boozer back then.
4: Carlos Boozer.
5: Yeah, Carlos Boozer. Yeah,
8: he was a dog.
5: Yeah, so congratulations to all those people. And it was really nice watching that. I was getting a little bored, though. I said, okay, now I'm tired. So when I decided to watch on the unsung. But anyway. Not that they said it, did y'all know what time it is? Sha la la la la, yes, honey. The color today is one of my favorite colors. My color today, y'all, is pistachio. On the high end, you say pistachio, and on the low end, you say beautiful gray. That's your color for today.
4: What was on the low end?
5: Gray.
4: Pistachio. Mm-hmm. Pistachio is like a green color, isn't it? When you open
5: the inside, kind
4: of
5: like.
4: Yeah, oh, so you're on the outside of the pistachio nut. It had to be by some nuts, then. Put a couple of pistachios in your mouth.
0: In your mouth.
4: Why? La la la la la. Y'all give it up. But Gary with the team.
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4: It's that time. Gary got the word of the week coming up, man. And I'm taking bets. Will he get it right? You'll find out next on the Ricky Smiley Weekend Jump Off.

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3: 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Eagles!
4: It's time for Gary's Word of the Week.
3: And you know this, man.
5: All right, party people, it is about that time for Gary's Word of the Week. And we appreciate you expanding, trying to help us expand our vocabulary with the Word of the Week. And Gary, don't embarrass us. We just want to know, what word will you be expanding our vocabulary with this week?
6: This beautiful word that we have today, honey, I practiced it. And now, here's the Word of the Week. This week's word, y'all, is incessantly.
7: Come on now.
8: All right.
7: Come on, look at you one time.
6: Yes, honey.
8: Okay. All right, Gary.
6: Yes, honey. I didn't want to embarrass
5: you. How did you figure that out, though?
6: Well, because I was looking at the cess in, I broke it down, incessantly. And I said, oh, well, incessantly. Now, it's a beautiful word.
7: Showing out today.
6: And you know what, Ricky? It's an adverb.
5: All right.
8: Let's go.
6: Yes, honey.
7: Point.
6: It's an adverb. And the definition is, going on and on about something without stopping or letting up. Going on and on without stopping or up, huh?
7: Okay, now, okay. You were doing so good.
5: Well,
7: that's a simple sentence. That's a simple sentence, the definition. Just read it.
6: Going on and on about something without stopping or letting up.
7: There you go.
6: Oh, okay.
5: And now use it in a sentence.
6: Okay. One time, I, Gary with a T, went to a strip club with some manly male friends, and a dancer incessantly offered me VIP room activity despite my obvious status as a member of the Cream Puff crew.
7: What was the last one, Russell?
6: Oh, you saw it, hell.
8: Cream Puff crew.
9: Because we're the Cream Puff crew, yeah.
7: Sound like a moist rap group.
8: Oh, no.
7: Oh, CPC.
5: Hey, girl, that was good. You ought to be proud of yourself, Gary.
6: Yeah.

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0: fix it, Jesus. And if Jesus can't fix it, it can't be fixed. Ladies and gentlemen, let me introduce you to Emmy Award-winning graduate of Jackson State University, member of Delta Sigma Theta Sorority, Incorporated, one of the funniest comedians in the country. Ladies and gentlemen, Rita Brent in the building.
1: What's up, Rita? Rick, I ain't even lie. I'm tired. We had the Emmy Award party last night. I am tired.
0: Damn, I wish I was there.
1: We partied all last night. The mayor of Jackson there, Mayor Horn, was there, and he declared June 23rd Rita Brent Day. I got my own day.
2: Hey. Come on, man. Let's go.
0: Happy for you.
1: So, God is good, and I had to spend it. I had to spend that money on my party, and, you know, I've been...
0: Did your grandmama come?
1: No, she ain't come. She had to cook some greens, and she didn't want to leave them unattended, so she just stayed. I'm not but, more but important than collard greens.
0: I know Miss Angela was there, though.
1: Yeah, she was looking fly. She did the toast and everything. My mom was there looking fine. It's hard having a fine mama. Let me just say that. I hate it.
0: Because everybody, because I be texting you about your mama.
1: Yeah. Yeah, you text me. Don't you text her. You text me. Our related messages. Yeah, Rick, I had to spend that. You know how it is. When you celebrating, you had to spend that. And speaking of spending that, I've been jamming to Young Miami's song, Spend That. It's number 34 on the Billboard Hot 100. This is her highest charting solo single of her career. But, Ricky, I listened to the lyrics, and this song is not for Christian women. We need Jesus to fix it. The Christian women need their own version of Spend That. You know what I mean? So I decided to, you know, come up with a version for Christian women who don't steal, because the song about scamming and boosting. Yeah. And Christian women, they need a man that pay their tithes and make it rain on Jesus only. Okay, so I got this version for y'all. This is for the Christian women. Let's do it. Fix Jesus.

0: Rita Jumper, Rita Brandon in the building.
1: Yes, sir.
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3: 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That's a Wednesday. And I might as well do the song live at the club. 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

0: Make sure y'all go ahead and book your cameras now and come party with the Ricky Smiley Morning Show on the One Voyage Cruise. We set sail October the 26th through November the 1st. 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
0: All right, y'all, Ricky Smiley Morning Show. Hey, every parent wants their child to grow up to be respectful, responsible, and successful. But when it comes to discipline, everybody has a different opinion.
3: Yeah, Ricky, former NFL star Brandon Marshall has social media talking after sharing a story about disciplining his 10-year-old son at 2 o'clock in the morning. Marshall made his son run outside after the child had been disrespectful and wasn't taking accountability for his actions. Listen to what he said.
4: Then there's correction. Then there's discipline. You're walking. Run. Discipline, correction is good. Even 2 in the morning, we run. I don't got to put my hands on you, but I'm training you up to be a warrior. I'm training you to be a leader, to serve, to have discipline, to be better than me. Run, let's go. If you don't start running, we're gonna go 3 miles. So you better start running, because you don't know when I'm gonna tell you to stop. You don't wanna listen, we run, we work. 2 in the morning, let's go, faster.
5: Wow, now, some folks are saying that's old school parenting and teaching discipline, while others say having your child run drills at 2 a.m. for punishment is taking things a little too far, as the child was seen visibly crying.
0: So the question is this morning, was the punishment too much, or was it, was it a way, to discipline? And how were you disciplined back in the day? 866-9-RICKY, 866-9-RICKEY. What are y'all thoughts?
6: Man, I wish I could have got out and ran a little bit when I got in trouble back in the day.
3: Right.
5: Ain't nothing wrong with what he did.
3: I'd rather get the whoopings I used to get.
6: Let me tell you something, man. The kid was crying because his feelings was hurt. You know what I'm saying? And I love it, man. That's good old-fashioned, tough mental love there. The mental state of mind is everything when you're trying to teach your kids to grow up. So nothing's going to be intimidating when they get older. I love it.
0: Yeah, I love it too. My son Malik went to military school. They was doing that anyway. That was a form of punishment that they had them up at midnight, standing out there in the cold, taking the flag down, and all of that discipline and all of that structure, really developed who he is today. And now he's an adult, 25 years old. He's calm. He's cool. He's respectful. He's on time, prompt, do everything that that he's supposed to do. And I'm not mad at it. I wish I would have had to run instead of get my ass beat by my mom and my grandparents. I'll take that little running any day. And what does everybody be talking about? Some aw, aw, aw.
6: Come on,
0: it ain't no damn aw when you get 18 and walk around here in 90 degree weather with a damn Nike tech suit on and a hoodie and a poo shiesty mask.
5: Right.
0: All that damn aw. It ain't aw then. Your ass scared to go to the gas station and get some gas because them YNs standing out there. Or whatever, all of that stuff comes from lack of discipline. Ain't no way.
6: Preach, dog.
0: That no grown man and that somebody's dad know that they son up there at the Wawa standing around, hanging around with a Nike tech suit on and a poo shiesty mask. Ain't no dads ain't having it. Yeah. We ain't having it. We ain't letting our sons do that. I'll never forget Brandon jumped out of the car to go in there and pay for the gas or something. And when he walked in front of that car, I saw his pants sagging. I think it was about 14. Man, when I tell you, I jumped out of that car and had him up against that glass right then.
6: Yeah.
0: Up against the glass right then. We don't do that. Because dads ain't doing, we ain't having it. And to all the moms out there, if you can't handle the discipline, the ugly part, walk away. Walk away. Just say, hey, I ain't in it. Walk away. Because sometimes you got to let men be men. When you watch that movie 300, about the Trojan 300, what is it called?
5: About the Romans.
6: Mm-hmm.
0: Absolutely.
5: The Warriors.
0: Hey, they send them damn boys off when they're 7 years old to be with the men, preparing them for manhood. You still gonna swing and have a good time and swim and all this kind of stuff, man. But it gotta be some discipline and some structure. When it went wet backlash from who? You'll be all right.
6: Gotta get comfortable with hard.
0: Get comfortable with hard.
7: You know, Ricky, the best lesson you ever taught me was my first child, Chance. I was the aw mom, and you corrected me, and I listened. And then my second son, I was a lot tougher on with seven. And even now, I still call men in my life like you or their coaches, like Coach Wilson or somebody, because that fear of running or discipline from a man is greater than what I could ever provide.
0: Man, when you FaceTime me, what was that, two weeks ago?
7: Yeah.
0: And I told him, I said, let me tell you something. If I have to leave my job and come over there, I'm going to tell your butt up. Do you understand me? I said, look at me when I'm talking. Brad, he kept looking at the TV. we was on FaceTime. He got a short attention. Hey, stop looking at the TV. And I'm talking to you. Look at me. I said, do you understand? Yes, sir. I said, all right. Don't make me come over there because I'll come over there.
6: Come on,
0: John. And I will. And she know I'll come over there. I'll get in my car and drive out of town. I don't play with them. If you put me in those kids' life and they respect me and they call me Uncle Ricky, Uncle Ricky is not just a title. Uncle Ricky is an action. I'm showing up.
7: They're scared. They're really scared.
8: They need.
0: It's called a healthy fear, because they know at the end of the day, I love them. I'm not fussing at you. I don't only communicate with them when they do something wrong. We get on the phone and hey, are you happy?
7: Happy.
0: I'm happy. Mm-hmm. I'm happy. Are you happy? They love Uncle Ricky. But they know that Uncle Ricky don't play. And I get in that face and I jack them up. For real, that's what it is. And they're going to be fine. They'll thank you. They'll grow up and thank you for the dad. Thank you for making me run. Thank you for the discipline and the structure. Thank you for making me do the push-ups and sit up against the wall. And they laugh about it now because they like who they are. And the best way, if you like who you are, give kids what you had as opposed to what you didn't have. Of course, we more educated on discipline and structure. Now, we got a lot more knowledge and education about it, but find nice, better ways to discipline. But you cannot forget the old school discipline. It still works. It's called a healthy fear. Hit us up at 866-9-RICKY, 866-9-R-I-C-K-E. We got time for calls? Let's go to the phones. Good morning.
9: I think he shows good parenting, because nowadays in society basically says we can't discipline our children. We can't whoop our children like we used to. But now you got these kids running around out here just crazy, just doing what they want when they want. So, yeah, I think he did a really good job, you know, in terms of using non-physical. But it also taught him you can't be disrespectful. You can't do certain things without punishment.
10: Now, this is Brandon from Birmingham, and no, I don't think he went too far. I mean, these days they don't want you to whoop your children. Now, he came up with a different way to punish his children. Now, we still got a problem. So, no, I don't think he was wrong.
11: Hey, this is Sherry. I am calling from Heartland, Texas. I do not think that Brandon Marshall was harsh on his son. My mother, I went to a party, and I was 16. I came in at 12 o'clock at midnight, and my mom made me stay up till 7 that morning. Then I had to go to the laundromat and wash all the clothes for the whole entire family. I could not go to sleep. Every time I went to sleep, she was wrapping me with that belt.
12: Yes.
6: Come on. Come on.
0: My granddaddy caught Uncle Suge smoking a cigarette. Y'all know my uncle that fell off the zip line yesterday?
6: Yeah.
12: Yes.
0: There's a video of my uncle. Because my granddaddy went and got two packs of cigarettes and sat on the edge of the bed and made him smoke them back to back and drink a glass of milk in between each cigarette. And he was smoking them damn cigarettes or whatever. And then he would drink a glass of milk, smoke another cigarette. Man, he got to throwing up so bad. I don't think he had a cigarette.
12: Yeah.
0: That discipline, that structure, you just can't go wrong with some of that stuff. Hit us up. 866-9-RICKY, 866-9-R-I-C-K-E-Y. What was your worst punishment? What was your worst form of discipline your parents bestowed on you? Hit us up. We'll be taking more of your phone calls. Up next, Ricky Smiley Morning Show. What the?

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2: All right, y'all, Ricky Smiley Morning Show. Hey, every parent wants their child to grow up to be respectful, responsible, and successful. But when it comes to discipline, everybody has a different opinion.
3: Yeah, Ricky, former NFL star Brandon Marshall has social media talking after sharing a story about disciplining his 10-year-old son at 2 o'clock in the morning. Marshall made his son run outside after the child had been disrespectful and wasn't taking accountability for his actions. Listen to what he said.
4: Then there's correction, then there's discipline. You're walking, run. Discipline, correction is good. Even 2 in the morning, we run. I don't got to put my hands on you, but I'm training you up to be a warrior. I'm training you to be a leader, to serve, to have discipline, to be better than me. Run, let's go. If you don't start running, we're gonna go 3 miles. So you better start running, because you don't know when I'm gonna tell you to stop. You don't wanna listen? We run, we work, 2 in the morning. Let's go, faster.
2: Boy, I had a video out, and it's still up. I had Grayson up against the wall doing the little thing, you know, sitting in the, what do you call it, the rock, when they sit in the little invisible chair with their arms out.
5: Oh yeah, you sit down, wall sits.
2: Man, probably 18,000 coming. Women was mad as hell. Mm-hmm. Now, you want all these videos of me hugging and kissing on him and showing him playing football and all the cute stuff, but you don't like the discipline.
5: Come on, man.
2: You get mad when somebody disciplines, so I'm trying to make him suitable enough to be with your granddaughter.
5: Preach.
2: You know what I'm saying? What? If he don't have no discipline, no structure, he was putting things in the fireplace. What if he would have set the house on fire? Training him and conditioning him not to put things in the fireplace. You know, he was putting little chips in there, had my whole house smelling like churches. So it's like you just can't do that and put him up against that. His leg was shaking and he was crying. And boy, he cute, light skinned and got curly hair, and they couldn't stand it. Oh, they was mad. They was mad. I was the worst. They made me out to be an animal for making him sit up against the wall and squat and put his arms out when he was already told not to put things in the fireplace. So I think he probably was about five or six at the time, when they know better and they know what right, the difference between right and wrong. And boy, y'all got mad at me and made me out to be an animal. So is making your child run drills at 2 o'clock in the morning going too far? And how were you disciplined back in the day? Get at us, 8669 Ricky. Let's go to the phones. Good morning.
6: Hi, my name is Chanel. I'm from Fort Lauderdale, Florida. No, he was not wrong for disciplining his son. He did the right thing, because if that was me, I would have did the same thing too. Because nowadays, these kids are disrespectful. Man. When I was growing up, I was on punishment for like a whole year because I decided to let some friends come over while my mom went to church.
7: Hello, my name is PK. Calling from Florida. If the son was disrespectful at 2 a.m., then yes, go out and run. Now, if you woke child up at 2 a.m., I think it could have waited. And The toughest punishment I ever had to do was I had to write a 5-page essay to my father on why I decided to lose my virginity.
8: I got caught smoking outside. My neighbor told the other neighbor, that told my mom, and she told me to go and get a switch. And my smart behind got a skinny switch, and she wheeled on that behind.
9: My name is Kevin, and I'm calling from Toledo. No, Brandon Marshall wasn't wrong. Actually, one thing about his kid, didn't have school in the morning. It's summertime, so it was a creative punishment. That's what I've seen.
10: I don't feel that he went too far. As a matter of fact, I applaud him for it. I am Tracy, and I'm calling from Miami.
11: He did not go too far. My daddy told, I'm calling from Birmingham, Alabama. My daddy told our tail out the frame. He didn't play the rhythm.
2: Come on,
11: what
2: man.
11: He said he meant was we scared of our daddy? No, we loved him. But his discipline made us be the better people that we are today.
2: Unless you want to say, if you want your son standing outside a Shell station with a Nike Tech suit and a Pusheisty mask on. But all the people, the reason why you can't go to the fair, you can't go to a baseball game or a football game and go somewhere and enjoy yourself, or whatever, and the children that's out there doing this stuff, those are the ones that undisciplined. And getting up at 2 o'clock in the morning is part of the punishment.
12: Let
2: them get
12: right. That's
2: good
12: right.
2: And sleep.
12: Yep.
2: How many times your mama woke you up out of your sleep with that belt on your ass?
12: Yes.
2: Oh, yeah, they talk about it all the time. I made them get up at 2 o'clock in the morning, let them get good and sleep, and make them go down there and clean the kitchen.
12: My
2: and
12: mom
2: mop.
12: Did it to me all the time. Like, I left some dishes in the kitchen, in the sink. She would wake me up at 1 in the morning, go clean that kitchen.
2: Yes, sir.
5: That's why these kids are running the schools nowadays, because guess what? The teachers are afraid of the kids.
2: Yeah. Yeah, and the kids ain't afraid of nobody.
5: Nobody.
2: Kids ain't afraid of nobody. Okay? So we just got to keep doing what you're doing. If you out there, if you believe in discipline and structure, and you don't want your kid to be standing on the corner of Wawa with a Nike Tech suit and a Pooh Shiesty mask, keep doing what you're doing, because it's all of this what we're talking about right here, that goes inside of that degree that they get when they walk across that stage at FAMU or Tennessee State University. More Rick Smiley Morning Show coming up.

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15: Yo, what's up, y'all? 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
7: 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I need a

0: All right, Derrick's Modern Morning Show. It's time to play Battle of the Sexes. We got Tasha from Augusta, Georgia, listening to us on Foxy 100.9. Sid calling in. What up, Tasha? And we got Sid calling from Spartanburg, South Carolina, listening to us on 107.3 Jam. Hey, what up, Sid?
1: Hey, what's up?
0: Hey, happy to have y'all. Listen, we about to play Battle of the Sexes, and listen, I'm going to help y'all out. Hey, if you don't know the answer to the question, just say pass, because we got plenty of questions. So don't spend all your time on one question. So let's have some fun. Y'all excited?
2: Yes, sir.
0: All right. All right, listen, Tasha, we're going to go first, okay?
2: Okay.
0: Start the clock. All right, Tasha, how many numbered balls there are on a pool table?
2: 15.
0: All right. How many equalizing movies has Denzel Washington starred in? Equalizing
2: three.
0: Movies. Oh, yes.
3: Come on now.
0: In construction, a 2x4 is referring to a piece of what?
2: Wood.
0: Yes. What jersey did the Hall of Fame running back Emmitt Smith wear?
2: Cowboys.
0: Oh, what number did he wear?
2: He was number 12.
0: Oh, number 22. That's okay. 22. In baseball, when a runner advances to the next base in between.

0: pitches, what is that called?
1: RBI.
0: A steal. That's okay. All right. When a race car pulls out of the race to get tires changed and refuel, what is that called?
1: Pass.
0: A pit stop. Name the Army soldier doll that was popular with the boys grew up in the 70s and the 80s. Yep. Is 89 octane is what grade of gasoline? That's all right. You got about five, right?
2: I think she got four.
0: You got four. That's good. That's good.
3: Yeah, that's good. You got four. You ready, Sad? Let's go.
4: I'm ready. Let's get it.
3: All right. Which state is known as the Sunshine State?
4: Florida.
3: That's right. What 2006 movie was Keke Palmer the lead of?
4: Pass.
3: Aquila and the Bee. Who did Janet Jackson play in Poetic Justice?
4: Pass.
3: Justice. Which Kardashian sister is married to Travis Barker?
4: Chloe.
3: No, Courtney. What age is considered a geriatric pregnancy?
4: 40.
3: 35. Which member of the Kardashian-Jenner family has a cosmetic line of lip kits?
4: Chloe.
3: Kylie. If a woman wears a size 9 shoe, what is the equivalent to her to that size in men's?
4: 6.
3: No, 7. What is the name of Beyonce's alter ego?
4: Hey.
3: What WNBA team did Andrew Reese get traded to?
4: Say again.
3: What WNBA team did Andrew Reese get traded to?
4: Hey.
0: That's all right, y'all. Tasha won. Carrie with the team. What did she win?
5: All right, Tasha, you just won a heavy-duty clear shower liner. 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And you know what?
0: What, Gary?
5: A moist mop pad. And that's not all. You also got a can of Campbell's soup, buffalo soup, style cream, or chicken soup. And I'm sure you'll enjoy this 8-pack of pink foam rollers, hair rollers. Yeah, you got. And
0: talk like a man. Go
3: back down.
5: Hear my favorite.
3: Here,
5: my favorite, Tasha. You also won on a Sally Cat gourmet moist cat food turkey. I can't take this. I'm not taking this. I ain't giving it. Damn, go my baby. Yeah, now, Tasha, girl, you also got baby for the grand prize, honey. You got a Slim Jim supersized spicy beef stick.
0: Yes. Like a man, Gary.
5: I can't take that one, honey.
3: What's that last one, Gary?
5: Baby, you got a Slim Jim supersized spicy beef stick, baby. That's got... Yes, honey. Sha-la-la-la-la-la, girl.
0: Oh, man. Hey, thank y'all for playing Battle of the Second.
5: I can't do all that hard man stuff. Sha-la-la, girl. Sha-la-la, baby, Miss Tasha.
0: Thank y'all for playing Battle of the Sexes. More niggas by the morning show. Coming up.
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13: 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Coming up, man, we got the legendary Eric.

0: All right, y'all, our special guest this morning is a Grammy-nominated singer, songwriter, producer, and actor. He's also performing on the One Voyage Cruise 2026. 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
1: What up, what up, what up?
2: How you doing?
0: Hey, good morning, man.
2: Man, it's so good to talk to you, man. I want y'all... I like my gig, man, but I want your gig too. I just want to like play music and talk to people, and man, on your days off, let me do your gig, man. Come on.
0: Hey, look. I will switch with you anytime because I mean I love all of your videos, man. You stay on my algorithm, man.
2: Man, thank you. And you said it. You said it right there. Because let me tell you something, Ricky. It's like since I've been doing this, and I didn't really do it. I guess you could say it was intentional that I was just voicing my opinion because so much crazy mess was going on. But it wasn't like so that I would go viral, but it was just a visceral reaction to how crazy the world is right now. And since I've been doing it, like you just said, I'll be in the airport, a white female soccer mom. Who
0: right.
2: I know probably ain't never heard no damn Eric Benet song in her life will be like, oh my God, I just love your TikTok. I'm like, you know. So, it's crazy. It's really crazy. Look in the mirror. Michael Jackson said it. It's the man in the mirror, bro. It's like, we gonna save her. Right?
3: You better talk that talk, Eric. What up? It's Brett.
2: What's going on, Brett?
3: What's going on, E? What's happening? So look, we all from the Midwest, right? I'm Chicago, and you always repping Milwaukee. What can we expect from Eric Benet's performance on this cruise that's about to go down with the Ricky Smiley Morning
2: Show? Hold up, Brad. First, I want to ask you something as a fellow Midwesterner.
3: Don't you start now.
2: No. How come Midwest Negroes, we don't age? Because you look the same brat from 1990 whatever.
3: That's you.
2: Yeah.
3: It's in the genes, I guess. We just blessed, you know?
2: I attribute it to water and keeping crazy people out your life.
3: Oh, but, yeah, that's good too.
2: So I think on this cruise, I'm gonna do what I do. Probably I'm at that age where I've seasoned and perfected my thing on stage.
3: Okay.
2: And I'm having just as much fun as I did when I first started.
3: Good.
2: And after y'all see me perform on that boat and kill it on that stage, come see me at the blackjack table so I can take your money.
3: Oh.
2: If I ain't at the buffet, at the buffet, I'm at the blackjack table getting people mad at Eric Benet for taking their money.
3: Hey, well, guess what? Ain't no buffet.
0: Ain't no buffet this year. 20. Yeah, we on Virgin. 20 World Star Restaurants. This is going to be off the chain. And you perform on the Fantastic Voyage a few times.
2: Oh, we on the 1% cruise. Hey. Ooh, I like it.
3: Virgin, baby, Virgin.
2: Virgin. Oh, I like that. We gonna see hedge fund managers on this cruise.
3: They call that girl the resilient lady.
2: I know, right? Ooh, no pigs in a blanket at the buffet table. Okay.
0: Did you say no pigs in the blanket?
3: Yes.
2: Yeah, no corn dogs. No corn dogs. And no cafeteria pizza.
4: Uh-oh, Eric. Calm down.
2: We made it, Ricky. We might see Sam Smith and Madonna on this cruise.
4: Oh, Oh, Eric, my God. This Gary with the T, Eric, damn it. I want you to answer this question. Now, Eric, we both have something in common, Eric. We both like pearls, honey. I like Baroque pearls. I don't know what kind you like.
2: Hey, I like my pearls, Gary with a T, man. I like my pearls.
4: Yes, Lord. Yeah. So, Eric, do people ever question you on wearing pearls?
2: Yeah, I thought that was strange. You know, it was a recurring comment. What's up with the pearls? What's up with the I like diamonds and pearls. I like bougie stuff sometimes.
4: That's right. And hell, pearls is my birthstone, June, Cancer. So that's my birthstone. So, honey.
2: Hey, I like that.
0: We don't have time to do the lightning round. Man, I can't. I would never interview you, man. It's the hardest I ever laughed.
5: Crying, literally crying.
0: Everybody, let everybody know how you can be reached, man, how we can follow you on social media.
2: Hey, get at me on my website, ericbernay.net, because I got all the links to everything, my Instagram, my Facebook, my Twitter, my whatever. Oh, Twitter. I ain't going to call it X. I can't stand no damn Elon Musk. 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
0: And no canned tomatoes. Oh, my God. Y'all give it up for Eric Benet. Marvin is by the morning show coming up.
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1: Jazz man.
2: What, man?
1: Tell these good people what's trending.
2: There is a coffee shop in Brooklyn that refused, basically, or is refusing service to a congressman, Dan Goldman. And the reason they are doing this, now, he went inside to the coffee shop with his daughter to get some coffee. They gave him coffee, but then I guess someone recognized who he was and posted on social media because apparently he has some interesting views regarding Israel. And so the coffee shop took to social media and said, "Hey, Congressman Goldman, we see that you stopped by our shop today for a coffee. Do you see how it doesn't taste like genocide juice? Or are you still having a hard time telling the difference?" They went on to say, "See, here at particular coffee shop, we don't serve racists, fascists, homophobes, genocide enablers, or anyone in between. Too bad we didn't recognize you right away, or we would have turned you away. We have issued you a refund, and we don't need your money. Enjoy your loss. Don't even come here again," basically. So now there are a lot of protesters. There are people who are upset. Now, of course, this particular coffee shop is being investigated, you know, by the DOJ and all the things. So clearly, you know, a lot of people still have strong opinions about Israel and where people stand on that particular issue. Yeah. Anyway, also trending, LeBron James. Wow, getting a little heat from social media because on a podcast, he sparked a little bit of a conversation when he said, "I could never have a stay-at-home woman. Not now. Not where I am now and how things are for me." He's like, you know, it just... not my thing anymore. So, of course, people started questioning, what does Savannah do? And how is it that you can say this now? And blah, blah, blah, blah, blah. And so, you know, people are really irritated with him and wondering, how can you say that? And, you know, moms don't sit at home on the couch all day. They actually have jobs that they do. And you already know what rabbit hole that went down regarding women who stay at home.
3: Why do you worry about what he likes? I've always admired her because she did her thing. You know how some wives, they almost want as much shine as their husband, like that's in that life. Remember, we criticized Curry's wife about that.
2: Yep.
3: That
2: go ahead, wait.
3: But she, you know, just, hey, does her thing, ride out, and
2: she raised the kids, and then she was like, you know what, now I'm going to get out and do my own thing. And now she's making a name for herself. So, listen, like what you like, do what you do, is your relationship, but if it works for you, it works for me. And that's what's trending.
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0: this new trend on social media called, have you ever heard of lavender haze? So apparently there's a whole movement afoot now where gay men are looking for straight black women, and black women are looking for gay men to partner up in a kind of arranged marriage where you get all of the benefits but no sex.
1: That's like a regular marriage. It is the D.O. Hughley Show, your 2025 edition. I think the Musk administration have it messed up. Eggs are supposed to drop, not planes.
2: Yeah, how about that?
1: Wow. I think, you know, you got to invert the order, baby. Last planes flying upside down. Last time you saw a plane land upside down was Denzel in Flight.
2: Yeah.
1: First off, skip my man Chitty, a legend in radio.
0: Yeah,
1: a legend in radio.
0: Of course.
1: You can catch him on his own show.
0: The Day Party.
2: Skip Cheezer's Day Party. Yeah.
1: Your show runs when, Skip?
2: It runs in Dallas in the afternoon from 2 to 6.
1: Wait a minute. Wait a minute. I'm on 2 to 6.
2: No, not on Saturday, you're not. You're on earlier. You open for me in Dallas. I appreciate
0: so
2: it, man. That's a great lead-in. Great lead-in.
0: Number two of the top five reasons good women are still single. You blame men for everything. They did it. It's their fault.
1: The way things are going right now, pretty much is.
0: Yeah.
1: But I'm pretty sure.
2: Yeah, girl.
0: And the number one of the top five reasons good women are single, because you have a bad attitude. Anybody trying to put up with you?
1: All right. Well, if any of this applies to you, well, all right. Coming up, we got a little note.
3: It's the D.L. Hughley Show.
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0: I'm in Salt Lake City right now. For now, my name is D.L. Hughley Osmond.
1: Why Osmond?
0: Because the Osmonds are more.
2: Yeah.
1: Oh, boy. Okay.
0: I think they work for me. Yeah. What song did they have? One bad apple don't spoil the whole bunch, yeah.
2: That's the one I remember.
0: Remember that?
1: I kind of do. I don't, actually.
0: You don't? You.
1: I remember this. I'm a little bit country.
0: Yo, that your was part. The other one. I don't know none about that song.
1: Come on. Your part.
0: What they
1: a little bit
0: about.
1: Rock.
0: Okay. I thought, you know what I thought this said?
1: Yeah.
0: I thought he said, I'm a little country, I'm a little Rocky Road. Do you know why that we have Rocky Road and Pralines and Cream and all that kind of stuff? No, we have that.
1: No, why do we have all of that?
0: Because black people are not allowed to eat vanilla ice cream.
1: Oh, I did know that.
0: Did you know that, Skip?
1: Yep. I did know that.
0: It was against the law.
1: Yeah, I did know that.
0: You get your ass whipped if you ate the white part.
1: Because it was considered too pure.
0: It was. You get your ass good and beat if you ate the white part of the Neapolitan ice cream. Yeah. The reason we have, like, a butter pecan, rum raisin, and Rocky Road. Yeah.

0: come up with something else.
1: What was the every black walnut? That's black. That's
0: oh yeah, that was my dad's favorite.
1: That's every black person.
0: And rum raisin.
1: Rum raisin, and black walnut, butter pecan.
0: Yeah. Yeah. Yeah. Pecan, depending on where you're from.
1: Well, they knew what I was talking about.
0: Yes.
1: Our feature, Welcome to the Stage, where we're going to spotlight some of the funniest comedians. It's up after Kim on the D.L. Hughley Show Weekend Edition.

0: One of the funniest comedians, some you know, some you do not. Here now is the legendary Earthquake.
1: I wish one of my kids would tell me I'm not a great-ass father. I only got one question for him, period. If I'm not a great father, who are you comparing me to? Who this mythological black man you think gonna make the sacrifices I did and all this for you like I did? Take you to all these activities, go to your basketball game, be there for 3 hours, and your ass don't even get in the game. Me and you sitting on the bench. You could have FaceTime me this bull-ish, sitting over there like you assistant coaching-ish. Since we comparing, you ain't a good-ass child. 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F*** these kids. These ain't jokes.
0: More of the D.L. Hughley Show Weekend Edition is coming up. Y'all hang on.
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0: Amy Movie Review with the Leave All the Streaming Hack Warrior.
1: I'm there, salam, ni and ani. Stay safe and healthy. I'm me. Uh-oh. Diel, my home brother.
0: What's that, Alibo?
1: The summer is here. Yes, when the heat is on, people start acting extra. Girls will be wearing tight shorts. Dudes will try to pull off the white beater look from 20 and your 04. People will be wearing flip-flops and Crocs like they are on the red carpet. Everyone will be acting like they invented day drinking. And everyone else is just an extra in their summertime movie. I'm serious. Other than Christmas, this is the most exciting time of the year. And speaking of exciting, today's movie isn't very exciting. I'm serious. The movie is Masters of the Universe, starring Nicholas de Galazinta and Idris Elba. I have to say, dear my own brother, this is the second time this movie has been made. The original one, way back in your 1987. I don't want to say that this movie was a bad movie, so I will just say, when I saw it, I rooted for the villain. It was so terrible, the credits apologized. The movie was so forgettable, it ghosted itself. I'm serious. The new version is a bit different. A young man on Earth named Adam discovers a fabulous secret legacy as the prince of an alien planet and must recover a magic sword and return home to protect his kingdom. Now, to protect his kingdom, he must defeat Skeletor. But first, he joins forces with Tila and Man at the Arms. Adam must embrace his true identity and know that he is He-Man, the most powerful man in the universe. Of course, the CGI is very good, DL, but he is not the most powerful man in the universe. Now, I know, DL, my hombre, I know I sound jealous or I'm holding a grudge, but I am a true warrior. I once held a grudge, and I released it after a few minutes. It was screaming for mercy. I'm serious. This guy is just strong. I made a tiger change his stripes, and now he identifies as a zebra. Oh, my blood type is warrior positive. I have made a lost cause find itself. I'm serious. This movie is better than the original, but is it the first big hit of the summer? Did Cardi B take her butt implants out? Huh? Uh-oh. I give this movie 2.5 handbags and a tube of my new tanning lotion for the brothers. Brother Man Tan. When your skin wants to level up, use Brother Man Tan. It has so much melanin, your shadow will be jealous. Uh-oh, Brother Man Tan. Because God gave us a base coat. We just added the premium finish. I'm serious. This is Alibo, your hacking warrior, with the Stream Hacking Movie Review. Hamde salam ni anani. Stay safe and healthy. Hamni.
0: 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Hughley Show Weekend Edition is coming up. Y'all hang on.
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0: So if you've been watching me or listening to me at any point at all, either on the radio show or on my podcast, Uncertain, you know that Bill Maher and I used to be pretty good friends. As a matter of fact, he came to my 40th birthday party. I was a regular on his show quite often. I think that even though we had different opinions, I respected him. I think he even now still is a tremendous comic. But I think that where we diverge is, I think that he's an older white man, and I'm an older black man. We're all becoming what we would have been anyway. And I think it's harder for me to listen to him now because it's so diametrically opposed to the dynamic I once had with him. Case in point, this episode this Friday, and one of the segments of the show, is he was talking about the Barack Obama Presidential Library. And one of the things he said was, couldn't the money have been spent, on something else? And he talked about how garish and basically how obscene the structure looked. Here's what I will say. That I have never seen Bill Maher mention the price or the look of a presidential library until Obama got one. I've never heard him mention them at all. And it's a fairly common refrain. Always, he always has the vantage point of a white guy. When you're a white guy and you're an older white guy, you're a single white guy, you're a straight white guy, you're a rich white guy, you tend to look at things from that prism. That's obviously we all are. But to intimate that I just don't understand why I never heard anybody, particularly this man, talk about how garish a structure was and how much it was. I didn't hear him talk about Bill Clinton's structure. I didn't hear him talk about George Bush's structure or Ronald Reagan's structure. Presidential Library is Obama that kind of draws his ire. And then he talked about the fact that he asked the studio audience at one point, are you going to see the Obama Library? And then a good percentage of the audience said that they would, and he called them liars. Here's the thing. Somebody should let Bill Maher know that from now until the end of the year, the Obama Library is sold out. And he talked about the unimportance from his perspective about why a library like that would be necessary. I can tell you why, as a black man who was inspired by this man and who raised children who were inspired by this man and who has seen the world be inspired by this man. It is because the way that Donald Trump is assailing black history, the way that he is trying to destroy his legacy, that structure may well be the only proof we ever had that a black president existed. That structure right now, the Obama Library, may be the only proof, the way that they're decimating our history, they're removing Harriet Tubman, they're moving famous black figures, they're moving whether they're officers who served nobly in the army, whether they were civil rights leaders, he is removing them. So that structure that you find so garish, that structure that you find so obscene, may be the only footnote to a great black man who became president. So no wonder why you think it's obscene. That's a little note from the GED section.
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0: says that the New York Knicks should visit the White House. I'm like, are you out your dreams?
1: I want them to go.
2: Do you?
1: I want all those black men to stand in our house and remind all of those people, as we try to remind
2: the Vice President,
1: that when you try to destroy one part of history, you're destroying all of our histories. And they, as champions, not only as amazing basketball players, but as people who were down and came back up, this is what this looks like.
2: Yes.
1: This is what this looks like. So I want them to go. I want them to go, if only so the kids know that nobody, nobody can keep you down if you are rising. Yeah. That's
0: what
1: I want.
0: What in the ghost? What in the sister
3: act? What in the Jumpin' Jack Flash is happening?
4: Better get back on that Enterprise and sail away from here with that.
0: We asked, did you agree with Whoopi? You know, you had a lot of callers, a whole lot of callers. And we're going to hear what they had to say right after Method Man and Mary on the D.L. Hughley Show Weekend Edition.

0: left Whoopi Goldberg, she asserted that the Knicks should visit the White House. Listen to her reasoning.
1: I want them to go.
2: Do you?
1: I want all those black men to stand in our house and remind all of those people, as we try to remind
2: the Vice President,
1: that when you try to destroy one part of history, you're destroying all of our histories. And they, as champions, not only as amazing basketball players, but as people who were down and came back up, this is what this looks like.
3: Yes.
1: This is what this looks like. So I want them to go. I want them to go, if only so the kids know that nobody, nobody can keep you down if you are rising.
0: Do you agree?

0: Whoopi Goldberg said, but I also don't think they should go, because the minute they go, he's still going to right after say or do something that's just, no, they shouldn't go at all. No, just forget it.
1: My thoughts are no, they should not go. No, do not normalize this man. He is an awful person. He and his administration, they should not go to that White House for any reason, not even to cut the grass. No.
2: Well, I just want to say that how can you respect the office until if the office itself is returned to represent what the office is meant to be? And with us talking about respecting the office, there's no way you can respect it. It's like respecting a bathroom that's unclean and unhealthy to go in. I'd rather go outside than go into to office for what it is now. This office has been condemned, and they know why.
3: A capital N-O. And I'll tell you why. They can go somewhere else and eat McDonald's. He doesn't even deserve their presence. He does not, because he's a horrible person. And the other thing I want you to tell DL, to let him know the company that fixed the reflecting pool, their company's name is called Greenwater. I'm not kidding you. That's the name of that company, Greenwater Solutions.
4: First of all, I thank you for taking my call. My name is Rick from New York. Hell no, they should not go to the White House. I do respect what Whoopi Goldberg said, but no, they should not go.
5: I agree with DL, hell to the no. Number one, I don't particularly like Whoopi, but even if I did like her or whoever said it on there, I still agree no. Trump has done so much against blacks, the

0: take away, like, erase Black history, and she won't even say his name. So why does she want them to go? I mean, I don't understand her. She just flip-flops all the time. So, no, I agree with DL. Hell to the no.
1: Hell to the no, like DL said. Don't go. But I am still kind of conflicted because Whoopi is right. Go there, put a brave face on, and just stand there and let everybody know. But yeah, on the real tip, screw that orange orangutan. Okay. That's it. Don't go.
2: 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Y'all hang on.
3: It's the DL Hughley Show.
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0: investigation. The head of the Postal Service defended a plan demanded to require states to provide lists of voters who received mailed ballots. He says USPS would not deliver ballots in states where officials refuse to comply. The proposal would require states to provide the USPS the names and barcodes tied to their mail-in ballots for federal elections.
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0: of the D.O. Eagle Show Weekend Edition is coming up right after my throwback joint of the weekend, Bobby Womack. If you think you're lonely now.
1: That hurt. I can tell.
2: Oh, my goodness.
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0: throwback joint of the weekend. Bobby Womack.
1: Bobby.
0: That's when they had the name like that. They had a razor in their sock.
1: Yes.
0: Bobby Womack. I'll cut you too short.
1: Nathaniel, come over here and talk to Bobby.
0: Bobby Womack. Used to give them their money in an old paper sack.
2: Earlene, go get my money.
1: Earlene.
0: Claudine, let me tell you. Bobby Womack.
1: Okay, we know now. Carry
0: on. Love Bobby Womack.
1: No, I did too.
0: Yeah, Bobby Womack.
2: Them glasses, boy.
0: Man,
1: big glasses.
0: Boy, you know he did cocaine. You know he did.
2: Stop.
0: I can't prove it. I can't prove it.
2: Well, you think push that hairline way back.
0: Yeah, man. I can't.
2: Come on, man.
0: Yeah, I think gravity. What do I think push his hairline way back? Ask Stephen A. Smith. Whoa. If you think you're lonely now, that was his hairline singing.
1: Oh, gosh.
0: Hey, Skeptic, come out on your clock and take you all around the room.
1: Yeah, I love that Bobby Womack.
0: Yeah, man. Junius, what you got going? You going to go to bowling?
2: Yeah, I've been asked to join the team for the Don't Believe the Hype bowling.
0: Are you a good bowler?
2: I used to be. Before I tore my rotator cuff.
0: How'd you tear your rotator cuff?
2: Being bowling. A good bowler.
1: Yeah. Bowling.
2: Yeah, using them heavy balls.
1: Yeah, that'll do it.
0: Oh, well, then I tore my rotator cuff too then, baby. Oh, there's the other one.
3: They coming to set.
0: All right. I want you guys to have a great, safe weekend. It's the D.L. Hughley Show Weekend Edition.
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you know, more men should be like Leon Thomas. Tell us what you really are so we can decide what we really want to do, okay? Even though we're probably going to say yes anyway. You a dog? Okay. It's Magic 94.5 with Ricky Smiley in the morning. You know, we have the real sound of the DF Dub. I'm Vita Loca. It is a salt and pepper TLC winning weekend. I'll tell you when you can win coming up right after Juvie.

0: that thing up because my scoliosis got me acting, you know, a little funny right now. My scoliosis is like, you need to not back it up, okay? It is Magic 94.5 with a Ricky Smiley in the morning. We are the real sound of the DF Dub. I'm Vita Loca. Happy Saturday to you. Now, you know, October 5th over there at the Toyota Music Factory, Salt and Pepper, TLC, and En Vogue are hitting the stage. OMG. So last night I was, you know, scrolling. You know, because that's what I do. And saw Chris Brown and Usher kicked off their concert last night in Denver. And when I tell you, Chris Brown is still flying in the air. Usher still got them, for a better word, ladies on the pole. And it was a circus. It was a good circus, though. It was like the Universal Circus. Exactly. And, you know, they'll be here in September. But back to Salt and Pepper and En Vogue and TLC. Coming up at 20 minutes after 1, I have your passes to go check them out in Irving. We'll do that. And then coming up in like 5 minutes, I got some Mary J. Blige. And speaking of Usher, him and LMA. And how about some Keith Sweat right here on Magic. The most funny in the morning.
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How would you like to see Keith Sweat, David Hollister, the Commodores, Eric Benet, Fat Daddy, Ohio Players, all in the same place? Ooh, don't that sound good? Come on down. Sounds like a party, right? Well, I'll tell you exactly where you can see them all. Coming up right after Aaliyah, right here on Magic 94.5.

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1: It is Magic 94.5 with Ricky Smiley in the morning. You know, we are the real sound of the DF dub. I am Vita Loca. Happy weekend to you. You know, if you can't find nothing to do this weekend, that's because you don't want to do nothing. Because this city has got everything going on this weekend, all right? From Messi playing tonight at Dallas Stadium. And then my coworker, Tutu, there's a Nigerian convention going on. I don't have a good Nigerian voice. It either goes Jamaican or British, and that's depending on, you know, how many Tito's. But yeah, there's a Nigerian convention going on out here. And then, so I am following all the people from Japan. Baby, when I tell you, they are showing me the best places to eat, and I live here. I'm following them, trying to figure out where to go next. Like, matter of fact, I screenshot something because there's a spot in Arlington that I want to go to because I saw the Japan people out there. It's called MJ's House of Smoke. Have you heard of that? MJ's House of Smoke is over there in Arlington off of Green Oaks. Even though I'm on these GLP-1s, I done got back on them because I'm out of control. I'll take a bite of rib. How much is a bite? Because I have enough room for a bite, but I'm going to get a rib and just bite, okay? Then give it to somebody else. There's a lot going on, so make sure you get out and do something in your city this weekend. And speaking of a lot going on, you remember earlier I told you if you wanted to see Keith Sweat and Dave Hollister and King George and the Commodores and Eric Benet and the SOS band, well, here's where you want to be.
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17: Right now we're looking at a heat index of 102.
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1: You gonna want more than that. It is Magic 94.5 with Ricky Smiley in the morning. Now, you know we are the real sound of the DF Dub, and it is an iconic winning weekend, and that's because the new tour with Salt-N-Pepa and TLC and En Vogue is called Iconic, and I got your tickets to go coming up right after October London, right here on Magic.

0: Oh, one of these days, I'm definitely going to take a drive on Mulholland Drive. Take a ride. Whatever, because that's in California. It's a real road. And it's like it circles around like the mountains and whatnot in Cali. That would be fun. It is Magic 94.5 with Ricky Smiley in the morning. You know we are the real sound of the DFW. I'm Vita Loca with your tickets to go see Salt and Pepper, TLC with In Vogue. And shout out to Salt. Spinderella. Shout out to Salt too, because I just met her not too long ago, and she's such an amazing personality. I love her. She's kind of like, you know, that BFF in your head that you didn't have, but you do have now. And but Spinderella though, I'm saying shout out to Spinderella, because I seen her posted up at the Mad Turkey last night in Oak Cliff. Shout out to the Prices, Deanna, Mr. Price opened up a new spot, and Spin was in the building. The Mad Turkey. So I'm going to pull up tonight and see what it's doing. Now, if you want to pull up on October 5th at the Toyota Music Factory to see Salt, TLC, and In Vogue, call number 9. Hit me up at 844-787-1945.
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concert we thought would never happen is here. 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
3: 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Okay. What's your favorite Salt and Pepper song?
7: You put me on the spot. 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You took all my thoughts away.
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0: Baby, when I tell you, y'all are dragging Oprah Winfrey for spilling that tea on Whitney Houston. If you didn't hear the whole story, make sure you log on to magic945.com and we got it for you all right there. It is Magic 94.5 with Ricky Smiley in the morning. You know, we are the real sound of the DF Dub. I'm Vita Loca, getting ready to get out of here and make way for Skip Cheatham's day party. And it's a party everywhere. Now, if you look now. There's something to do everywhere. Downtown, you know, they have the World Cup watch party at Fair Park. It is free to attend. It's going to be popping. Argentina is outside. You hear me? Even though I just saw that Messi probably won't be playing, you know, the whole game. They're going to kind of save him for, like, you know, towards the end or whatever. But still, Argentina is in full effect. All right, and you can watch, they've got watch parties everywhere. And then there is the Nigerian convention going on. What are they teaching y'all how to do, huh? Scan? Okay, nope, no one said that. Someone said something? I don't say that. All right, y'all. Well, I'm about to go get outside in these streets. I'm going to Camp Wisdom. On Camp Wisdom tonight, I'm going to Oak Cliff to the Mad Turkey. Shout out to my friend, Miss Price. I'm going to see what they talking about. But other than that, just have yourself a great time. Even if you do nothing, just make sure that's what you want to do and do it well. It is, oh God, what was I about to say? Damn, prayer menopause. Oh my God. Have a great weekend on purpose.
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0: following, unfortunately, in on Stephen A. Smith's footsteps by praising Trump's that UFC at the White House, that fiasco they had. 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
3: It's hard to believe that 2026 is halfway over. It's startling that 6 months have passed already. When you were 10, it seemed like your teen years would never come. By the time you're a teenager, you just can't wait for 21. However, do you remember when 30 years old seemed to come right after 23? And then 40 and 30 years felt like they were only a couple years apart. Wow. And at 40, statistics say that your life is half over if you are blessed. At 50, some of us start having pains in parts of our bodies that we didn't even know we had. Then here comes 60, and everybody is saying yes, ma'am, or no, sir, to you. By your 70s, you become acutely aware that life is way too short, that time moves way too fast, and there definitely are no replays and no rewinds. So relish every second of every minute of every hour you are blessed to have, because time cannot be repeated.
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0: Magic 94.5, oh man, I hate we're still dealing with racism. Hidden racism, you know what's the worst? Hey, we got somebody here to uncover that hidden racism, Jamal Kingsley, the Militant Man.
1: Hello, my brothers and sisters. This is Jamal Kingsley, the Militant Man, here to expose racism hidden in our everyday lives. Why is it Pepe Le Pew has been canceled? Oh yes, I agree. That little black skunk is a little sexually aggressive. But why is it that white Elmer Fudd can run around shooting black Daffy Duck and ain't nobody saying nothing?
2: Duck season, fire!
1: Think about it, my brother. And why is it when you get white Air Force Ones, you do everything to keep them clean, crisp, don't crease them? But oh, when you get some brown Timberlands, you stomp in the mud, kick around in the snow and water, and treat them like anything. You take care of the white and just dog out the brown? Think about it, my brother. And why is it Aunt Jemima and Uncle Ben have been canceled? You won't find them on the rice box or the pancake box. They don't have a job. But damn it, Chef Boyardee, Sarah Lee, and even that white girl, Lil Debbie, they still got jobs. I guess when you're black, you're the first one to go. Think about it, my brother. This has been Jamal Kingsley, the Militant Man. And until next time, stay woke. And think about it, my brother.
0: Yo, you hang on. More of my day parties coming up. It's Magic 94.5.
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2: 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Go and do that, and do that, huh? Now why you wanna go and do that, love, huh? Now why you wanna go and do that, and do that, and do that?

What's the deals? It's your man Skip Cheatham, and he's called the greatest entertainer of all time. This week marked the day we lost him way too soon. Hey, we're going to celebrate his life in about 8 minutes. 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

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Yo, what's the deal? It's your boy Skip Cheatham. Yo, man, he's called the greatest entertainer of all time. Hey, argue with your mama. We ain't arguing. But anyway, this week marked the day we lost him way too soon. On June 25th, 2009. Here's to the life of Michael Jackson.

0: 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Rest in peace, Michael Jackson. 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Tell somebody. 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
4: It's hard to believe that 2026 is halfway over. It's startling that 6 months have passed already. When you were 10, it seemed like your teen years would never come. By the time you're a teenager, you just can't wait for 21. However, do you remember when 30 years old seemed to come right after 23? And then 40 and 30 years felt like they were only a couple years apart. Wow. And at 40, statistics say that your life is half over if you are blessed. At 50, some of us start having pains in parts of our bodies that we didn't even know we had. Then here comes 60, and everybody is saying yes, ma'am, or no, sir, to you. By your 70s, you become acutely aware that life is way too short, that time moves way too fast, and there definitely are no replays and no rewinds. So relish every second of every minute of every hour you are blessed to have, because time cannot be repeated.
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0: this week. Whoa. Big ups to Big Daddy Kane. Still doing it big, too, right? You hang on. I got more Day Party coming your way right here on Magic 94.5. The seasons are changing, and with that, vacation plans come. 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Schedule your blood pressure check, annual physical, glucose test, mammogram, colon cancer screening, and any other recommended preventative screenings. Early detection and lifestyle changes can make a difference. 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This is a Black Health 365 moment. 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

26 years ago this week. Nelly dropped his debut album, Country Grammar, 26 years ago. Nelly debuted his unique flow. The album was certified platinum in Australia, Canada, New Zealand, and of course the United States, where it sold 9 million copies. Yo, the Dirty Movement was jumped off with the title track, Country Grammar.

0: Donatinelli 26 years ago. Now, if I can keep you away from those Trump rally performances, we'll be all good. Can't have everything. Hang on, more of my day parties coming up. It's Magic 94.5. The most fun in the morning.
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16: I got no time for fake ones. Just sip some Cristal with these real ones. From east to west coast, spread love, son. And while you keep talking, wishing we count bank funds. 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From east to west coast, spread love, son. 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

845 Skip Cheatham. You know that's me. What's up with it, man? Get on Instagram, DM somebody, call somebody, text somebody. Tell them we on right now, all right? Hey, one of the most influential, socially conscious albums ever was released 38 years ago this week. We're going to get into the story about it in about 7 minutes. You hang on. It's Magic 94.

song Skip Cheatham, one of the most influential socially conscious albums ever, was released 38 years ago this week. Public Enemies, It Takes a Nation of Millions to Hold Us Back, turns 38 years old. Public Enemy, which includes frontman Chuck D, Flavor Flav, Terminator X, Professor Griff, and the SW1s, were pioneers of the revolutionary rap sound, making songs like Rebel Without a Pause.

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6: It's hard to believe that 2026 is halfway over. It's startling that 6 months have passed already. When you were 10, it seemed like your teen years would never come. By the time you're a teenager, you just can't wait for 21. However, do you remember when 30 years old seemed to come right after 23? And then 40 and 30 years felt like they were only a couple years apart. Wow. And at 40, statistics say that your life is half over if you are blessed. At 50, some of us start having pains in parts of our bodies that we didn't even know we had. Then here comes 60, and everybody is saying yes, ma'am, or no, sir, to you. By your 70s, you become acutely aware that life is way too short, that time moves way too fast, and there definitely are no replays and no rewinds. So relish every second of every minute of every hour you are blessed to have, because time cannot be repeated.
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9: The

0: Way, we trying to help you out. Therapy coach is in the building. Rodrigo Way, what's happening, man?
1: What's going on, everybody? How you doing? How you doing?
0: Man, we need that healing. What you got for us?
1: For sure, for sure. I'm going to continue with talking about these strays, Skip. I'm going to talk about one today that's going to piss a lot of people off, and that's them financial strays. A financial stray, y'all want to know what it is? It's a person or a pattern that keeps coming back for money, help, rides, bills, loans, emergencies, or resources, but never create a plan to become more responsible.
0: Wow, you call them strays. I call them my damn kids. But okay, that's something different. Okay,
1: you know what I'm saying?

0: a financial stray is. And I'm going to dig back into this a little bit more in the next segment, but I just want to introduce that one. That might take a little bit of people off right there.
1: Yeah.
0: Because I keep thinking of my kids. But I know you're not talking about them. That's a different category. They're in a different category.
1: Exactly.
0: Hey, with that part when you said they don't ever change their habits, we're working on that so they'll change
1: exactly.
0: their habits. How can you be reached?
2: You can reach me at 972-254-4444 or themindandtherapyclinic.com or social media at LinkedIn, X, Facebook, and on YouTube as a therapy coach. And also remember, start where you are and heal as you go.
0: That's

0: 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They got the lawn all tore up and everything. That was crazy. Anyway, here's Coon and Jay.
1: When I wake up in the morning, y'all,

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0: here. Hold it down. Matter of fact, you're trying to get at me at I am Skip C on the gram. That's the easiest way. All right, I'm up out of here. Whatever you do, you keep it right here. Till the next time. It's Magic 94.5.
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0: 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I'ma talk quick, not slick to you, so listen up. 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

0: 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Saturday Night Block Party, world famous V-Man right here. Hello, how are you? What is happening? What is going on in your life? Listen, we got so much to do, so much to have, so much to D, so much to R, so much to, I'm just saying letters. All right, listen, we got tickets to give away, plus coming up at 10 o'clock, we're going to get into the, what are we getting into? We're getting into the Temple of Boom. Classic hip hop, 10 o'clock. Make sure you're here, okay? Got all of that coming up tonight. So many things. Don't you go anywhere. It's Magic.
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5: Right away. 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

0: giving away tickets to the Iconic Tour. The Iconic Tour is coming. 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It's got TLC, Salt-N-Pepa, In Vogue, all in the house. All right, it's going to be October 5th at the Pavilion of the Toyota Music Factory. Yeah, And it's going to be brought to you by Live Nation. 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It's magic.
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